0: manager Andrew Mackey says Myers still has a future at Geelong.
1: But yeah, I'd be really surprised if Scotty and I had to catch up with Grime Thursday before our best and fairest. And that was a really good conversation. He's loving life and we're loving what he's doing for us.
0: Alex Dimonor to face Novak Djokovic in the China Open final. Djokovic advancing after Daniil Medvedev was disqualified for hitting a ball into the crowd. And doubts are growing over Cameron Green's fitness for the first test against South Africa could open the door for Nick Mattinson to play. That's the latest news and sport.
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4: An afternoon shower or two and a top of 19 today. The outlook for tomorrow, Wednesday, cloudy, clearing, a 5 low, top of 19. For Thursday, sunny, 6 to 22. And Friday, a possible late shower, up to 1 mil of rain, a minimum 8 and a maximum 26 degrees.
5: 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Current temperature.
4: Looking at that top of 19, it's 5 past 11. It's currently sitting on 16 across Centre Victoria, Kyneton Castlemaine 15, Maryborough 16, Heathcote and Rochester 17 degrees.
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hour on the way to Dave Edmonds. It's 17 past 11. Keeping you updated across Bendigo and Central Victoria. Now, the Elmore Field Days has begun today right through until tomorrow. Elmore Field Days is the huge day of showcasing the latest farming machinery and technology and innovation as well. It's big. It's been around for a long, long time, the Elmore Field Days. And some years they get beautiful weather, some years not so much. They're ticking the boxes this year, though. There's more than 700 exhibitors there, and livestock displays, just about everything you need to know about on your farm. Gates open around 8:30 each day. Elmore Field Days, the region's premier agricultural event. Yes, it's on today and tomorrow if you're heading up to Elmore. Enjoy that. Also, if you enjoy a show, you might like to go for a drive. The Donald Annual Show takes place this Saturday from 9 a.m. It's a big show too. Livestock, all the events, the rides, fun for the whole family, as you would expect in downtown beautiful Donald this Saturday. On a Tuesday, it's Turn It Up, Two Up, Double Play Tuesday. 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

Fresh Radio with the song to remember, Rickenbach, Texas. Waylon Jennings, what a great song that is. Now, the Beatles recorded 8 days a week in 1964 on this date. However, the Beatles never played this song live.

songs you remember, and the Beatles. They did record that song on this day in 64, however they never played it live in their concert. It was the first ever song that featured a fade in as the song began, as you heard. Wonder that's why they didn't play it live, I'm not sure. What a great song this is from our SMS request list for Marty, and it's Don Henley. We continue your songs, your music. I

You may have forgotten some songs. We haven't. Bringing back your memories. We have the music. We play the songs you'll remember from the 70s, 80s, and 90s. Fresh memories. Fresh Bendigo.

Chris Bendigo with the song to remember in Underworld and Underneath the Radar. It's 18 to midday, continuing your songs next hour as well. The Fresh Lunch Crunch comes your way after midday with four of your requests in there at the moment. Ron comes in after one this afternoon. We are continuing your songs, your music, Turn It Up, Two Up, Double Play Tuesday. This is I'm Talking.

Fresh Bendigo with the song to remember and the Sugar Babes and Push the Button. It's 10 to midday, continuing your songs, your music across your Tuesday. It is Turn It Up to Up Double Play Tuesday from the 70s, 80s, and 90s. You'd like to be involved, 0493 143 829. Hey, we hit the 1992 in a moment with a country song by John Anderson. It was a big hit back then. A local first community update to taking place in Bendigo. It's Open Studios Friday, Saturday and Sunday of this week. Bendigo Open Studios return for 2026, celebrating creativity, connection and the artists who have made the city shine across Greater Bendigo. 50 artists are opening their doors from Bendigo to Longley to Maiden Gully to Ascot. Explore sculptures, lots of things, paintings, jewellery, and there's a heap happening. If you'd like to know more, you can go on there. Go online and check out what's going on with that. Bendigo Open Doors, magnificent event taking place from Friday, Saturday, and Sunday of this week. This is John Anderson and Straight to Kill a Night from 1992 with your music memories.

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2: Partly cloudy tomorrow, a top of 18. It's 12 midday. Good afternoon, I'm Jordan Tunbridge. North Melbourne has appointed Jamie Graham as its new senior coach. Eddie Summerfield reports.
3: 10 days on from being an assistant coach in Fremantle's grand final loss to Brisbane, Jamie Graham has been appointed as North Melbourne coach. A three-year deal, Graham becomes the fourth coach since Brad Scott was sacked in 2019. The club with just 26 wins since then from 165 games. Alistair Clarkson sacked a month ago. He accused the Roos of dancing on his grave during the announcement. Graham about to front the media alongside Chief Executive Jen Watt. Eddie Summerfield, Melbourne.
2: The opposition will soon announce its migration policy that it will take to the next federal election. The coalition is hoping its proposal will be enough to win back voters who've switched to One Nation. Net migration would be cut to about 100,000 in its first year or two of government. There would also be greater scrutiny on various visa classes. Deputy Premier Gabriel Williams has accused the state opposition of hypocrisy after its promise of a mental health reset if it wins government. Leader Jess Wilson has pledged to review the mental health and wellbeing levy and develop a world-leading youth mental health centre of excellence, as well as a $5 million master plan for a new standalone youth mental health hospital in Parkville. Ms Williams says the commitment is disingenuous following Victoria's Mental Health Royal Commission.
4: We rolled up the sleeves and got on with it. The opposition opposed key parts of it, and now it's effectively looking at ways that they can scale it back, because the fact is they've never been really committed to mental health reform in the first place.
2: The world's leading artificial intelligence firms are today appearing before a parliamentary inquiry into AI. Executives from OpenAI, Anthropic, Microsoft and Google will give evidence. The Greens are backing a $25 billion plan to seize hundreds of Coles and Woolworths supermarkets and create a taxpayer-funded grocery empire. The Green Institute think tank wants the government to forcibly acquire existing stores and build 13 new distribution centres selling heavily discounted essentials such as milk, bread, eggs and meat. David Limerick, Victorian Libertarian Party leader, says it would be a disaster.
5: The outcome when this happened in Venezuela was it ended up in mass shortages of basic items like flour, milk, bread and this sort of thing. People were queuing up for hours to get these basic items, and the black market went nuts because people had to import stuff illegally. They smuggled it in.
2: In finance, the All Ordinaries is up 45 points, the ASX 200 up 43. One Australian dollar trading at 69.66 US cents. Updating sport on day two of the AFL trade period, Adelaide have reportedly rejected North Melbourne's first offer for Crows defender Nick Murray. The Roos offered their 2027 first round pick in exchange for Murray and a Crows future second rounder. While Melbourne has put forward three different options to North Melbourne for Zane Dersma, who wants to join the Demons. Novak Djokovic says he feels for Daniil Medvedev after his sensational disqualification from the China Open. A spectator was seen holding his face after Medvedev hit a ball into the crowd in frustration. Djokovic will now face Australian Alex de Minaur in the final. He says he can always count on the Demon to make him run.
6: I expect another battle, another physical match where I probably will not get too many free points. So that's why I'm turning my head towards recovery.
2: And 19-year-old darts sensation Luke Littler has suffered a second shock defeat in as many weeks, knocked out of the World Youth Championship. That's the latest news and sport.
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8: Updating details for Wednesday. Cloudy clearing tomorrow. A 5 overnight into expected top of around 19 degrees. Now Thursday, sunny, a low of 9 and a top of 22.
9: 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Current temperature.
8: We're looking at a partly cloudy, maybe a shower or two late this afternoon. 1 mil of rain expected. On our way to a top of 19 right now. Garza Street, Bendigo, it's currently sitting on 18 degrees.
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1: 15 degrees in Melbourne, partly cloudy tomorrow, top of 18. It's 1 o'clock. Good afternoon. I'm Jordan Tunbridge. New North Melbourne coach Jamie Graham has spoken for the first time since taking the top job, declaring he'll build the Kangaroos around strong relationships and a clear process. The former Fremantle and West Coast assistant coach has signed a 3-year deal at Arden Street. He says there's plenty of talent on the list, but lots of work to be done.
2: Success isn't linear. There'll be some new things that I've got philosophies on and we'll try and implement, and it might be clunky a bit early days, but I'm sure and I'm confident that the people that we have in the room, the players that we got, and my philosophies will head in the right direction.
1: There is currently a heavy police presence in South Melbourne. It comes amid reports there had been a stabbing nearby on Sturt Street. Liz telling Tony Moclair she drove past the area where she saw a heavy police presence and trams at a standstill.
3: Counted six police vehicles, like wagon vans, and they were all sort of just sitting in the middle of the road, lights flashing, and then as they diverted us up Dorcas Street, I went around the block to see if I could have a sticky beak around the corner and see what's happening. I counted 20 police officers with clipboards.
1: The opposition will slash Australia's migration rate to its lowest level in history if it wins the next federal election. Net overseas migration would be reduced to 100,000 in the first 2 years of government. As more housing becomes available, migration will gradually climb to 160,000. Nationals leader Matt Canavan says the coalition's policy strikes the right balance for the country and businesses.
4: The problem has been the uncontrolled surge in bridging visas, in graduate visas, in student visas. That's why the focus is on that. While we will maintain support for a skill-based visa program which meets the needs of our country and helps businesses produce things and employ other Australians right around Australia.
1: State opposition leader Jess Wilson is refusing to directly rule out working with One Nation in the event of a hung parliament. A new poll conducted for the Herald Sun has found voters would rather a coalition One Nation government than a Labor Greens government, 49% to 41%. Ms Wilson says the coalition is committed to governing in their own right.
5: And it is a hypothetical because I take nothing for granted. I don't take one single vote for granted. I don't take one seat for granted. We're 55 odd days out from an election and we need to earn the trust of Victorians.
1: In finance, the All Ordinaries up 53 points, the ASX 200 up 58, one Australian dollar trading at 69.66 US cents. Updating sport, and as the AFL trade period continues, Sydney's Nick Blakey has reportedly not given up on seeking a trade out of the club. But AFL media reports Blakey, who is one of the five players involved in the Pullman Hotel incident, has not made his intentions clear to the Swans. Meantime, Geelong has made a play for Essendon's Jordan Ridley. The Cats offering Jack Bowes a future first and another late future pick. Alex de Minaur will face off against Novak Djokovic in his first China Open final appearance tonight. The Serbian boasts a 33-0 unbeaten record in Beijing. De Minaur says he's ready for the challenge against the former world number one.
6: When he's on, his top level is very hard to beat. He doesn't really have too many holes. I mean, all in all, very, very tough, but that's what I'm here for. I'm excited for it.
1: And Matilda's star Mary Fowler has withdrawn from the squad for upcoming friendlies against Germany and Haiti. Football Australia saying the decision, due to personal reasons, was made following discussions with Manchester City and Matilda's staff. That's the latest news and sport.
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9: Expected to get down to 5 overnight tonight. Cloud clearing tomorrow, 19. Thursday, mostly sunny, a low of 6, top of 22. And Friday, maybe a late shower, but quite a warm day. Overnight, low of 8. Top Friday, 26.
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9: Coming up to 6 minutes after one, on our way to 19 today, almost there. Right now in Bendigo, it's 18. Kyneton and Castlemaine, 16. Maryborough, 18. Heathcote and Rochester, it's 19. Hello and good afternoon. It's Ron. Great to have you along on this Tuesday. Of course, it is 2-up Double Play Tuesday. Got some ideas? 0493 143 829. In the meantime, got some good stuff on the way. I'm going to look at Richard Clapton today in Musical Focus at 1:30 or shortly after. But prior to that, and straight after the break, we've got a bit of a theme. Yes, I've been working hard in the off-season, if you know what I mean. I've got a theme on the way, and you'll pick it up pretty quickly. And we'll start that off with Kids in the Kitchen, coming up next.
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Benny Goes Fresh playing the songs, you remember, that's R.E.M. and Stand. And we played lots of Stand songs, and I'm sure you worked it out. It wasn't that difficult. One you mightn't have heard in a while, though, was Stand Tall. That's a great track. I hadn't heard that in a long time, by Burton Cummings, of course, was part of the Guess Who, if you can go back that far. But we played a number of Stand songs, and that was a bit of fun. We also played Stand and Deliver by Adam and the Ants, Current Stand by Kids in the Kitchen, Stand By Me, of course, by John Lennon, and R.E.M.'s Stand. Not a bad theme, that one. It's almost 1:30, which means it's time for us to look at musical focus for this hour. And we're looking at Richard Clapton. Pretty interesting cat, Richard Clapton. Born, according to his biography on this page I'm reading, 18th of May 1948, which makes him 78. He's getting up there. An Australian singer, songwriter, guitarist, and sometime producer. A number of top 20 hits and some top 20 albums as well through the mid to late 70s, including Goodbye Tiger in 1977, Hearts on the Nightline in 1979, and The Great Escape in 1982. He also released a Greatest Hits in that year, 1982, which charted well for him as well. As a producer, you might not know, he worked on the second In Excess album, Underneath the Colours, in 1981, and in 1983, he briefly joined the Party Boys for a tour of Eastern Australia and their live album, Greatest Hits of Other People, also in 1983, before getting back to his solo career. Australian rock music historian Ian McFarlane described Clapton as one of the most important Australian songwriters of the 70s, and on October 12, 1999, he was inducted into the ARIA Hall of Fame. In 2014, he published his memoir, The Best Years of Our Lives. He got his name. We don't know his real name. In fact, it hasn't been put out officially, but he got his name from two of his musical heroes, Keith Richards and Eric Clapton. That's why he called himself Richard Clapton. And what you might not know either, and I didn't know this myself, it wasn't until 1975 when he had that big hit, Girls on the Avenue, although, funnily enough, it was actually the B-side, and it was picked up by radio and reached number 4 on the Australian Kent Music Report singles chart in March of that year. According to Clapton himself, he said, "Not only did I not feel that Girls on the Avenue was a perfect song, but Festival Records rejected the song 6 times. They'd say to me, 'What's the chorus? Is it Don't You Slip or Friday Night? I don't know. Why does a song have to have a hook or chorus anyway?' He said, 'You either like the song or you don't. Well, I do.'" Let's have a listen to it, and we'll go through the career of Richard Clapton with your Music Memories 101.5.

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1: 15 degrees in Melbourne, partly cloudy tomorrow, a top of 18. It's 2 o'clock. Good afternoon, I'm Jordan Tunbridge. A dramatic police pursuit across Melbourne's east has ended with six people arrested and the Monash Freeway shut down. Alex Riddell reports.
2: An occupant of a home on Clenague Street was woken by a noise just after 5:30 this morning. Offenders then stealing two vehicles and fleeing the scene. One of the vehicles, a Nissan four-wheel drive, was later seen driving erratically on Eastlink. Officers followed the car through multiple eastern and southeastern suburbs before it was intercepted in Chadstone just after midday. Six occupants of the vehicle were arrested, causing a part of the Monash Freeway outbound to be closed, while the second vehicle was recovered following a collision in Endeavour Hills. Alex Riddell, Melbourne.
1: The opposition has vowed to take an axe to Australia's migration rate, claiming its plan won't damage the economy. If the coalition wins the next election, net migration would be lowered to 100,000 in the first 2 years. Much of the cuts would come from a big reduction in temporary visas. Deputy Premier Gabrielle Williams has failed to explain why the government chose Melbourne's east to begin building the suburban rail loop. It follows claims the project was a vote-grabbing exercise developed by consultants behind closed doors and unveiled just 3 months before an election. Despite being a former transport infrastructure minister, Ms Williams says she was not aware why Stage 1 began in the east.
3: As transport infrastructure minister, I did not have oversight of the suburban rail loop, which had its own dedicated portfolio by the time I came into the transport infrastructure portfolio. So it was not a project that was in the list of projects that I would have been regularly briefed on.
1: A teacher at one of Melbourne's leading private girls' schools has been charged with sexual assault of a minor. Methodist Ladies College sacked the 32-year-old man last month after identifying breaches of professional conduct. An Australian think tank is calling for the forced sale of hundreds of privately owned supermarkets to reduce grocery prices. Under the Green Institute's proposal plan, more than 200 Coles and Woolworths supermarkets would be nationalised and hundreds of government grocery stores opened. Executive Director Max Chandler-Mather says it would ease cost of living.
4: In my view, in a wealthy country like Australia, when you have one in five parents sending their kids to school with empty lunchboxes or with less food or going to school hungry, then that's not acceptable and we need bold change.
1: In finance, the All Ordinaries are up 53 points, the ASX 200 up 59, one Australian dollar trading at 69.66 US cents. Updating sport, and Jamie Graham isn't putting a ceiling on North Melbourne's return to success after being appointed senior coach. Eddie Summerfield is at Kangaroos headquarters.
5: In blue and white for the first time since his junior days in Kalgoorlie, Jamie Graham comes to Arden Street knowing the Roos expect success.
6: Yeah, don't want to put a ceiling on that.
5: North Melbourne has just 26 wins since Brad Scott was sacked 165 games ago in 2019. Graham's coaching philosophy after stints as assistant at West Coast and Fremantle, building relationships.
6: Supports, guides, but yet challenges individuals to thrive and become their best self.
5: He replaces Alistair Clarkson on a three-year deal. North Melbourne a month ago putting his sacking down to the need for a modern game plan. Clarkson claiming the club danced on his grave. Jen Watt not fronting the media on that day, but the chief executive was present for the announcement of Jamie Graham.
7: It was really important for our club and he was absolutely the right person at that time.
5: Eddie Summerfield, Arden Street.
1: And Essendon has confirmed its interest in delisted Fremantle utility Bailey Banfield. That's the latest news and sport.
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10: Getting down to 5 overnight tonight. Cloud clearing tomorrow. Top of 19. Thursday, mostly sunny. Low of 6. Top of 22. And by Friday, maybe a late shower, but a warm day. Low of 8. Top of 26.
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10: Expecting 19 today. We haven't quite reached it right now in Bendigo. It's dropped to 14. Kyneton, Castlemaine 13. Maryborough 14. Heathcote and Rochester, it's 15. Hello, it's Ron. Good afternoon. Now, more of your favourites on the way, including we're going to two up your squeeze, or UK squeeze as they were known in Australia. I've got a bit of a treat for you. We're going to hear something from Naked Mannequin a little later this hour. And we're looking for an artist for Musical Focus. You've got some ideas, text them in because I need all the help I can get. 0493 143 829. That's our SMS number. 0493 143 829. I've been watching, Australian Story over the last week or two. Was focusing on the life of Chrissy Amphlett, and it was quite a good coverage of her life and her life after the divinals and the challenges she faced as well with her health, which was pretty sad in the end. But we're going to play something from the divinals, and we'll do that straight after this.
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There we go, it's fresh from our SMS request list. That's Naked Mannequin and Long Way From Home. That's a great track, isn't it? And, of course, that one was written and recorded by someone pretty close to us, Nick Denner, who his band Naked Mannequin. And you can get it on YouTube or look it up on iTunes, all that sort of stuff. But that's a good track. Congratulations to Nick and the team of Naked Mannequin recording that track and releasing it. I hope it does extremely well for them. It's 29 to 3. It's Ron. Hello. Good afternoon. I hope your afternoon is chugging along pretty well. It is time for Musical Focus. Had a few suggestions. We settled on Australian Crawl. On the way, on the back of that, they've just released a bit of a biography of the band. It's called Reckless, The Saga of Australian Crawl by Jeff Apter. It was published in August this year by Allen and Unwin. If you're interested in getting hold of that book, Australian Crawl, Reckless, The Saga of Australian Crawl, probably be a pretty good read, I'd say, especially if you're a fan, of course. Australian Crawl, often called Aussie Crawl or The Crawl by mainstream fans, Australian rock band founded by James Rain, Brad Robinson, Paul Williams, Simon Binks, and David Rain, who was on drums in Melbourne in 1978. David Rain left soon after, was replaced by Bill McDonough on drums and percussion. They were later joined by his brother Guy McDonough, vocals and rhythm guitar. The band was named after the front crawl swimming style, also known as the Australian Crawl. Of course, associated with surf music and sponsored a surfing competition, apparently, in 1984. However, the band also handled broader social issues such as shallow materialism, alcoholism, car accidents, and cautionary tales of romance. After their 1980 debut album, The Boys Light Up, reached number 4, Australian Crawl had 2 number 1 albums after that, 1981's Sirocco, 1982's Sons of Beaches. The early singles reached the top 25, however, none broke into the top 10. Their best performing single, which I'm going to play for you a little later, came from their 1983 Semantics EP. Of course, upheaval within the band occurred from 83 onwards. Bill McDonough left in 83, then his brother Guy died in 1984, and finally Paul Williams left in 1985. The 1985 release Between a Rock and a Hard Place was produced at an exceptionally high cost at the time of $400,000, but sales were disappointing. The group disbanded in early 1986. The band's status as an icon on the Australian music scene was acknowledged by induction into the 1996 ARIA Hall of Fame. Hospitalised with lymphoma, founding guitarist Brad Robinson was unable to attend the Hall of Fame induction in person, and of course he died just a couple of weeks later. They certainly had their ups and downs. I can first remember hearing Australian Crawl with this song. Beautiful people with your music memories. 101.5 is Australian Crawl in Musical Focus, Bendigo's Fresh FM.

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2: It's 3 o'clock. Bendigo. Good afternoon. I'm Jordan Tunbridge. A woman has been stabbed in the neck by a stranger on board a tram in South Melbourne. Alex Riddell reports.
3: A 51-year-old woman was travelling on the number one tram on Eastern Road around midday when she was stabbed in the neck by a stranger who then fled the scene. One witness has told Jackie Felgate two female passengers on the tram applied pressure to the victim's wound before emergency crews arrived. The victim was taken to the Alfred Hospital with non-life-threatening injuries. Police later arrested a 37-year-old man of no fixed address. Alex Riddell, Melbourne.
2: Six people have been arrested after an aggravated burglary in Brighton East sparked a dramatic police pursuit across Melbourne. The chase ended at Chadstone, shutting down parts of the Monash Freeway outbound. Deputy Premier Eggs has emphatically ruled out doing a deal with the Greens in the event of a hung parliament. A new freshwater strategy poll conducted for the Herald Sun has found voters would rather a coalition One Nation government than a Labor-Greens government, 49 to 41%. But Ms Williams says Labor will not be coming to any agreement with the Greens.
4: We won't be doing deals with the Greens. If people want to stop a Liberal One Nation coalition that promises cuts and chaos, there is only one way to do it, and that is a majority Labor government.
2: Australia's political leaders have expressed their condolences to the family of a soldier who died in a training accident. The incident happened yesterday at Mount Bundy Base in the Northern Territory. It's understood a soldier in his 20s was involved in a vehicle accident. A senior OpenAI executive admits the company's response to a breach by a rogue bot was not good enough. The tech giant's chief strategy officer, Jason Kwon, is appearing before a parliamentary inquiry into artificial intelligence in Sydney. OpenAI waited 3 months to notify the Australian government that its agents breached a Medicare portal along with other websites. Mr. Kwon says they've learned several lessons since then.
5: One of the things that we have implemented since the incident is additional monitoring so that during the training process, if the models access the internet in ways they're not supposed to, there's a notification that gets triggered and somebody's able to come in and pause or stop training.
2: Australian comedian Judith Lucy has revealed she has breast cancer. The 58-year-old posting to social media telling her followers she received a callback following a recent mammogram. The cancer is early stage, but her treatment will involve undergoing a double mastectomy. Finance, the All Ordinaries up 43 points, the ASX 200 up 48. And one Australian dollar trading at 69.66 US cents. Updating sport, Jamie Graham says he's excited, nervous and proud as he starts his role as North Melbourne senior coach. Graham takes over from Alistair Clarkson, who was sacked by the club. President Sonia Hood and football boss Todd Viney declaring they wanted a modern coach. During today's announcement, club CEO Jen Watt was asked if she regrets not fronting the media after Clarkson was let go and being present for the good times and not the bad.
6: I think we all have a role to play at the club and we have to make those decisions every day. Look, as I think I said, we will be forever grateful for the role Alistair played here, and it was really important for our club, and he was absolutely the right person at that time.
2: Sydney's Nick Blakey reportedly hasn't given up on a trade out of the Swans. AFL Media is reporting Blakey remains open to leaving the club after he was one of five Swans players suspended by the club last month. And controversial tennis star Daniil Medvedev has apologised to the fan he hit with the ball in the incident, seeing him disqualified from the China Open. That's the latest news and sport.
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8: Expected to drop down to 5 overnight tonight. Cloud clearing tomorrow, 19. Thursday, mostly sunny, low of 6, top of 22. And Friday, a possible late shower, a low of 8, top Friday of 26.
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8: It's 3:05. Getting towards that 19. Not quite today. Right now in Bendigo, it's 16. Kyneton and Castlemaine, 15. Maryborough, 16. Heathcote and Rochester, it's 17.
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5: 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SMS 0493 143 8.

and the songs you remember. We're featuring Men at Work. In 1983, they were the first Aussie artists to have simultaneous number one album and a number one single on the US Billboard charts. It was Business as Usual, the LP, and Down Under, the single, respectively. Their second album, Cargo, in 1983, also hit number one in Australia, and their third album, Two Hearts, 1985, reached the top 20 also in Australia. In August of 1983, they were given a Crystal Globe Award for $100 million worth of record business in the US. Men at Work has sold over 30 million albums worldwide. They won a Grammy for Best New Artist in 1983, and they were inducted into the ARIA Hall of Fame in 1994. After Men at Work split in the late 1980s, Hay maintained a solo career and played with Ringo Starr and his all-star band. And more recently, in 2019, Colin James Hay revived the Men at Work moniker and began touring with the assistance of a backing band, including none of the other original members. So here are three of their big hits. From the Business as Usual album, I Can See It in Your Eyes. From 1983, from Cargo, It's a Mistake. And also, Overkill. This song written by lead singer Colin Hay. The song is a departure from the group's style of reggae-influenced pop rock, and it is more of a melancholic feel musically and lyrically. On Fresh Bendigo, with more of the songs that make you

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Fresh Bendigo and the songs you remember. We are featuring some of the biggest female artists of the 1990s. Canadian-born Alanis Morissette, her career launched in the early 1990s with what would become a stunning popular dance pop album. The girl who began playing piano at 6 years of age quickly became one of the world's biggest stars. Alanis Morissette earned a reputation as a songwriter as well as a singer. Her singles were topping the billboards in a few short years. With the release of that album, Jagged Little Pill, in 1995, Morissette became an international sensation. Her career hit a turning point, with successful singles rapidly climbing the charts. Alanis Morissette quickly became one of the most successful women of the 1990s and has sold over 60 million albums throughout her career. The single Ironic was released in February of 1996 as the third single from the Jagged Little Pill album. It was written by Alanis Morissette and Glenn Ballard. In September of 2001, following the September 11 attacks, Ironic was labelled inappropriate due to its lyrics, and the particular lyric was, "As the plane crashed down, he thought, well, isn't this nice?" On Fresh Bendigo, with more of the songs that make you feel good, Bendigo's 101.

been you. Fresh Bendigo and the songs you remember. We are featuring some of the biggest female artists of the 1990s. And Christine Aguilera. She was another huge female artist in the 90s. She got her start as a child actress in the early 90s. Born in New York City, she revived teen pop in the 90s and into the early 2000s. Her influence has reached across genres and generations. Aguilera's debut album in 1999 came after critical success recording the song Reflection for the Disney film Mulan in 1998. And then, with the hit single Genie in a Bottle in 1999, it wasn't long before Christine Aguilera was a superstar. Her success links to her exceptional vocal range and persistence as an artist. She sought out leads to create a career from scratch because she knew she had the voice to make it happen. The Genie in the Bottle legend has it that if you find a mysterious bottle and rub it, a genie will appear to grant you three wishes. This song uses the tale as a sexually charged metaphor, implying that the girl will respond to the proper touch. This was the biggest selling single in the US in 1999, and also Aguilera's bestseller in the UK, selling over 608,000 copies on Fresh Bendigo. With more

Come Fresh Bendigo and the songs you remember. We are featuring some of the biggest female artists of the 1990s. Gwen Stefani is perhaps best known for her role as the lead singer for the band No Doubt. They were an American rock band formed in the mid-80s and gained popularity into the mid-90s. As the lead, Stefani earned recognition for her unique sound and incredible range. Although she still does tour with No Doubt as the lead singer, her solo career also came with massive hits like Rich Girl, Hollaback Girl, and this song, The Sweet Escape, on Fresh Bendigo, with more of the songs that make you feel good, Bendigo 101.5.

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2: There's been a random stabbing in broad daylight on a tram at South Melbourne. The 51-year-old woman suffering a wound to her neck and taken to hospital with non-life-threatening injuries. Soon after, a Good Samaritan disarmed the suspect, police arresting the 37-year-old homeless man. Pauline was on the number one tram from East Coburg to South Melbourne Beach, telling Jackie Felgate what she saw.
3: And then I just heard a lady scream, "He stabbed me. I've been stabbed." He was trying to hop off then the tram, and another man, two men on the tram, jumped up straight away and started to follow him. They called out to the pedestrian, "Go catch him, follow that man."
2: Six people have been arrested after a stolen four-wheel drive was chased across Melbourne's east, ending on the Monash Freeway at Chadstone. The pursuit began after two cars were allegedly stolen during an aggravated burglary at Brighton East early this morning. A teacher at one of Melbourne's leading private girls' schools has been charged with sexual assault of a minor. Alex Riddell reports.
4: Families at Methodist Ladies College were told about the sexual assault allegation levelled at the school's geography teacher in an email sent by the school's principal last night. The 32-year-old man was arrested last Friday following the execution of a warrant in Thornbury. Detectives have confirmed they've charged a man as part of the investigation into a sexual assault in Mont Albert in July. He's been charged with three counts of sexual assault of a child aged 16 or 17 under care, supervisor or authority. He's since appeared in court and has been bailed to appear again on December 2. It's understood the school sacked the accused last month. Alex Riddell, Melbourne.
2: Opposition leader Jess Wilson has vowed to review the state's mental health system and the $1 billion levy which funds it if she wins government. Ms. Wilson would also pump $50 million into the mental health workforce, develop a world-leading youth mental health centre of excellence and a $5 million master plan for a new youth mental health hospital in Parkville. Ms. Wilson says the plan for the first 100 days of government would get Victoria's stalled mental health reforms back on track.
5: It's incredibly disappointing that we've seen the recommendations out of the Royal Commission into Mental Health not fully implemented. But worse still, we don't have transparency about what recommendations have been implemented. And that's why the Coalition is pledging to reset the mental health agenda.
2: In finance, the All Ordinaries up 42 points, the ASX 200 up 48. One Australian dollar trading at 69.66 US cents. Updating sport, new North Melbourne coach Jamie Graham says he wants to build an environment that supports, guides, but challenges. The former Fremantle and West Coast assistant has signed a three-year deal at Arden Street. Graham says the senior coaching job is something he's been dreaming of.
6: My experiences previously give me diversity as a coach. I didn't have the 300 game, two premiership playing career of some others, but I've got life experiences. I've been coaching for 15 years and been in a number of environments, and I just think it helps you connect, it helps you show empathy when you need to.
2: Heading towards the end of day two of the AFL trade period, Hawthorn has lodged free agency paperwork for Ben King's move from Gold Coast. King is a restricted free agent, and the Suns have 3 days to match the offer or accept a compensation pick. While Richmond is strongly considering a bid on Carlton father-son prospect Cody Walker. An Australian cricket legend, Matthew Hayden, has savaged national selectors over the shock recall of Nick Maddison to the Test squad. That's the latest news and sport.
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7: A mostly sunny Wednesday, down to 4 and a top of 20. Sunny Thursday, low of 7 and a high of 23. A mostly sunny Friday, 9 minimum and a top of 26 degrees. Bendigo's weekend details. Showers Saturday, 12 low and a high of 21, and a possible shower Sunday, 9 minimum and a top of 20 degrees. Melbourne's weekend details. Light rain Saturday, minimum 13 and a top of 21. Mostly cloudy Sunday, 13 overnight, and a high of 19 degrees.

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Fresh Bendigo and the songs you remember. We're featuring some of the biggest female artists of the 1990s. Janet Jackson was born in Indiana, the youngest in a family of 10 children, which included Michael Jackson, who is widely recognised as the King of Pop. Janet Jackson started singing with her family before breaking away in the late 1980s to launch her career as a young girl. Her debut tour in 1990 was one of the most successful in music history. Janet Jackson went on to release a slew of successful singles in the early 90s, helping her become one of the more recognisable voices of the era. Janet Jackson is the only artist with 3 studio albums with at least 5 top 10 US singles each. The album Rhythm Nation 1814 landed a remarkable 7 singles in the top 5, a feat even her brother Michael Jackson never ever matched. Janet Jackson's R&B song That's the Way Love Goes was the lead single from the album, entering the Billboard Hot 100 at number 14 and peaking at number 1. This song is the most successful chart performance of any other member of the Jackson family. It earned a Grammy Award for Best R&B Song. On Fresh Bendigo, with more of the songs that make you feel good, Bendigo's 101.5. Like a moth.

biggest songs you remember. We are featuring some of the biggest female artists of the 1990s. One of Canada's best singers, Celine Dion, was born in Quebec in 1968. She came from a large family and she was set up for success as a teen star in Canada. Speaking only French, she had to learn English before her career could take off in the United States. Releasing her first English album language in 1990, Celine Dion has become one of the world's most influential female voices ever since. Much of Celine Dion's fame has been gained through songs she has contributed to movie soundtracks. Most notably, Celine Dion recorded My Heart Will Go On for James Cameron's Titanic on Fresh Bendigo, with more of the songs that make you feel good, Bendigo's 101.5.

Fresh Bendigo and the Songs You Remember. We're featuring some of the biggest female artists of the 1990s. Vanessa Lynn Williams was born in the Bronx, New York City. Her birth announcement read, "Here she is, Miss America." And it wasn't far from the truth. She gained recognition as the first African-American woman to receive the Miss America title when she was crowned Miss America in 1984. Shortly after, she resigned her title amid a media controversy surrounding nude photographs of her being published in Penthouse magazine. 32 years later, Vanessa Williams was offered a public apology during the Miss America 2016 pageant for the events. And Vanessa Williams, her signature song, topped the Hot 100 for 5 weeks and was named Song of the Year for 1992. It was performed more than any other song in that year on Fresh Bendigo. With more of the songs that make you feel good, Bendigo's

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1: There's been a random stabbing in broad daylight on a tram at South Melbourne. The 51-year-old woman suffering a wound to her neck and taken to hospital with non-life-threatening injuries. Soon after, a Good Samaritan disarmed the suspect, police arresting the 37-year-old homeless man. Pauline was on the number one tram from East Coburg to South Melbourne Beach, telling Jackie Felgate what she saw.
2: And then I just heard a lady scream, "He stabbed me. I've been stabbed." He was trying to hop off then the tram, and another man, two men on the tram, jumped up straight away and started to follow him. They called out to the pedestrians, "Catch him, follow that man."
1: Six people have been arrested after a stolen four-wheel drive was chased across Melbourne's east, ending on the Monash Freeway at Chadstone. The pursuit began after two cars were allegedly stolen during an aggravated burglary at Brighton East early this morning. A teacher at one of Melbourne's leading private girls' schools has been charged with sexual assault of a minor. Alex Riddell reports.
3: Families at Methodist Ladies College were told about the sexual assault allegation levelled at the school's geography teacher in an email sent by the school's principal last night. The 32-year-old man was arrested last Friday following the execution of a warrant in Thornbury. Detectives have confirmed they've charged a man as part of the investigation into a sexual assault in Mont Albert in July. He's been charged with three counts of sexual assault of a child aged 16 or 17 under care, supervisor or authority. He's since appeared in court and has been bailed to appear again on December 2. It's understood the school sacked the accused last month. Alex Riddell, Melbourne.
1: Opposition leader Jess Wilson has vowed to review the state's mental health system and the $1 billion levy which funds it if she wins government. Ms. Wilson would also pump $50 million into the mental health workforce, develop a world-leading youth mental health centre of excellence, and a $5 million master plan for a new youth mental health hospital in Parkville. Ms. Wilson says the plan for the first 100 days of government would get Victoria's stalled mental health reforms back on track.
4: It's incredibly disappointing that we've seen the recommendations out of the Royal Commission into Mental Health not fully implemented. But worse still, we don't have transparency about what recommendations have been implemented. And that's why the Coalition is pledging to reset the mental health agenda.
1: In finance, the All Ordinaries up 42 points, the ASX 200 up 48. One Australian dollar trading at 69.66 US cents. Updating sport, new North Melbourne coach Jamie Graham says he wants to build an environment that supports, guides, but challenges. The former Fremantle and West Coast assistant has signed a three-year deal at Arden Street. Graham says the senior coaching job is something he's been dreaming of.
5: My experiences previously give me diversity as a coach. I didn't have the 300 game, two premiership playing career of some others, but I've got life experiences. I've been coaching for 15 years and been in a number of environments, and I just think it helps you connect, it helps you show empathy when you need to.
1: Heading towards the end of day two of the AFL trade period, Hawthorn has lodged free agency paperwork for Ben King's move from Gold Coast. King is a restricted free agent, and the Suns have 3 days to match the offer or accept a compensation pick. While Richmond is strongly considering a bid on Carlton father-son prospect Cody Walker. An Australian cricket legend, Matthew Hayden, has savaged national selectors over the shock recall of Nick Maddison to the Test squad. That's the latest news and sport.
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7: A mostly sunny Wednesday, down to 4 and a top of 20. Sunny Thursday, low of 7 and a high of 23. A mostly sunny Friday, 9 minimum and a top of 26 degrees. Bendigo's weekend details. Showers Saturday, 12 low and a high of 21, and a possible shower Sunday, 9 minimum and a top of 20 degrees. Melbourne's weekend details. Light rain Saturday, minimum 13 and a top of 21. Mostly cloudy Sunday, 13 overnight and a high of 19 degrees.

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Fresh Bendigo and the Songs You Remember, and we're featuring duos from the 1980s. And Soft Cell, the English synth-pop duo, came to prominence in the early 1980s. The duo consists of vocalist Mark Almond and instrumentalist David Ball. The band are primarily known for their 1981 hit, Tainted Love, and their platinum-selling debut album, Non-Stop Erotic Cabaret. In the UK, Soft Cell had 12 top 10 40 hits, including Tainted Love. The duo have sold in excess of 10 million records worldwide. After some of their early failures, in particular the chart failure of Memorabilia, their record label allowed Soft Cell to record a second and final single in an attempt to score a chart success, and it was Tainted Love. A cover version of an obscure 1965 Northern Soul track originally released by Gloria Jones. Tainted Love was a number one hit in 17 countries. In 1982, it became a number 8 single in the US and went on to set a Guinness World Record at the time for the longest consecutive stay on the US Billboard Hot 100 chart. And that was for 43 weeks. We have your memories. Bendigo.

Fresh Bendigo and the Songs You Remember, and we're featuring famous duos from the 1980s. And Womack and Womack, the singing and songwriting partnership of married American musicians Linda Womack and Cecil Womack. The duo were successful as songwriters for other artists and had several international hits as a singing duo in the 1980s and the 1990s. Later recordings with other members of their family, three of whom are now performing together as the Womack sisters. And Linda and Cecil Womack certainly had a most interesting backstory of any other 80s duo. Linda's mother married Cecil's brother just months after her soul legend husband, Sam Cooke, was murdered in mysterious circumstances. So, essentially, this made the pair step-uncle and niece until they wed in 1978. The Womacks weren't afraid to touch on their convoluted family tree in the music they began making together 5 years later. But there was always a warmth to their understated blend of gospel, soul and R&B, particularly with this song, Teardrops, a glorious sad banger which has since acquired modern standard status. Although the song was not a hit in their native US, it charted highly in the UK and several European countries, as well as here in Australia.

Fresh Bendigo and the songs you remember. And we're featuring pop duos from the 1980s. Erasure, the English synth-pop duo formed in London in 1985, consisted of lead vocalist and songwriter Andy Bell, with songwriter, producer and keyboardist Vince Clark. He was previously known as a co-founder of the band Depeche Mode and a member of the synth-pop duo Yazoo. Erasure established themselves on the UK singles chart, becoming one of the most successful acts of the mid-1980s to the mid-1990s. From 1986 to 2007, the pair achieved 24 consecutive top 40 entries in the UK singles charts. And this song, Hola Moa, is an up-tempo synth-pop dance track, and its popularity was further fueled in dance clubs by a Funky Sisters remix, which appeared on the UK 12-inch single charts. Despite its low chart placement, Hola Moa has proven to be one of Erasure's signature songs due to its popularity in the dance clubs. It remains a favourite among fans, particularly when they perform it live. We have your memories. Bendigo's 101.5.

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3: A mostly sunny Wednesday, down to 4 and a top of 20. Sunny Thursday, low of 7 and a high of 23. A mostly sunny Friday, 9 minimum and a top of 26 degrees. Bendigo's weekend details. Showers Saturday, 12 low and a high of 21. And a possible shower Sunday, 9 minimum and a top of 20 degrees. Melbourne's weekend details. Light rain Saturday, minimum 13 and a top of 21. Mostly cloudy Sunday, 13 overnight and a high of 19 degrees.
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24: Hello there, welcome along. This is A Blast from the 80s. My name is Gary. Thank you very much indeed for joining us here once again on your very favourite radio station. As always, lots of great tunes, and I do mean that today. Some great, great tunes today here on the show. We've got your first song, although it's an actual your first album today. We're not playing the whole album, don't worry, we are playing a song from the album, which will feature a bit of Adam, and that's coming up for you a little bit later on. We've also got the lyrical game as well, as always, but we start by going right the way back, well, I say that, to 1989, and from the album Hearts of Stone, here is Cher, If I Could Turn Back Time.

So, that was taken from her 19th studio album. Wow, Heart of Stone, that was the album. And the song, of course, was If I Could Turn Back Time. A song that did do very well for her back in 1989. And, of course, the accompanying music video was very famous as well because it was shot on board the battleship USS Missouri and portrays Cher performing for the ship's crew wearing a leather thong that revealed her tattooed buttocks and straddling a cannon as well. Military personnel condemned the video whilst family groups protested against its broadcast because it deemed too offensive for the Navy and also found it very controversial as well. Following these protests, MTV, which played the video a lot in the late 1980s, decided to put it on after 8 o'clock. Thankfully, this is not a video TV channel, or as it was, MTV was, of course. this is a radio show, so we can play it. There we are. The song itself did very, very well, as I said, for Cher back in 1989 and also 1990 as well, although it only got to number one in one country, and that one country was Australia. It was a top 40 hit where else, or everywhere else, I should say, it was released. There we are. Welcome along then to A Blast from the 80s. My name is Gary. Coming up for you today, we have got the first song bought by one of our listeners. I say first song is actually a first album that was bought back in the 1980s, so a little bit different today. We're going to play a song from that album as well, by the way. A song that we've never played here on A Blast from the 80s. We've got the lyrical game. If we've got time, we'll give you some interesting facts about something from the 1980s. And we are going to play for you some Madonna, who is the number one star of the 1980s. And we're going to play some Borderline for you. But before that, we are going to go once again back to 1988, a year earlier than Cher. This is Cold Cut featuring Yaz and the Plastic Population. Doctor in the house.

0: We understand it's not just another song on the radio. It's your favourite, the song you love. And that's why you choose the music from the 70s, 80s and 90s right here. 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

0: There we go. One of the best songs from the 1980s, and for many people, her breakout song as well. That was Madonna there, and Borderline. It was taken from the album Madonna as well, and commercially it was very successful as well. It gave her her first top 10 hit in America, and it was a single that would actually be released in some countries in 1984, but failed to chart. It was then re-released after her popularity of other songs released in the mid-1980s in 1986. That release saw success across Europe. It became her second number one hit in Ireland and was a top five hit as well in other countries around the world. Before that, we went back to 1988, and it was Yaz with the Plastic Population and also Cold Cut as well. It was Doctor in the House. It was released in 1988. It incorporates samples of various sources, mainly in film and TV dialogue, of course, which you probably heard throughout that particular single. But that was quite popular back then in the late 1980s, taking samples from films, from other music, ads and things like that as well. In the charts, it did okay, get to number 6 in the UK. It was also a top 40 hit in the likes of Ireland and the Netherlands and New Zealand and Belgium. Did actually reach number 1, got to that particular top of the chart in Zimbabwe. Here we are. Yaz went on to, of course, had a very, very interesting career throughout the late 1980s and also 1990s as well. Of course, remember, The Only Way Is Up. What a tune that was. Right then, here on A Blast from the 80s, it's time for your bit. It's time for this.
1: Bowie, Queen, Madonna, Take That, Beyonce, or maybe Justin Bieber. This is your first song.
0: Yep, it is time then for your first song that you bought back in the 1980s. And today's Facebook message come in from Syrinx. I hope I got that pronounced, Syrinx. And he has messaged in saying, listening to the 80s show now, to answer your question, the first record album I bought was by Adam Ant, Friend or Foe. By the way, you're sounding great. Thank you again. From Syrinx, Syrinx. Hope I've pronounced that correctly. So, Friend or Foe, the album from Adam Ant. It was his first solo album, and it was released, if I remember rightly, back in 1982 as well. Now, the album itself is probably the biggest single from that album is called Goody Two Shoes, but we're not going to play that. Okay, we're going to play this particular single from that particular album. It's called Desperate, But Not Too Serious.

0: Prince's first album bought back in the 1980s. That was Adam and his debut solo album. That was the album Friend or Foe, or taken from the album Friend or Foe. The song was Desperate But Not Serious. The album and that single were both released in 1982. And in the charts, that particular single made it to number 33 in the UK, number 18 in Ireland, and number 66 on the Billboard Hot 100. The album, though, that we mentioned, Friend or Foe, was his debut solo album from Adam Ant, after, of course, Adam and the Ants. On the track, there was Friend or Foe. That was the first song. We should have played that, actually. But anyway, there we go. We had Something Else, Place in the Country, Desperate But Not Serious, it just played there. Hello, I Love You, which was, of course, recorded by The Doors originally. You also had Goody Two Shoes, Made of Money, Try This for Size, and Man Called Marco as well. There was also a version released in 2005, which also had some bonus tracks on there as well. But that was taken from the original album, which I was very fortunate to have on my playout system. There we are. So thank you very much to you, Syrinx, for your first song that you bought in this decade. Now, do you want your first song that you bought in the decade played out on a future show? If you do, please do get in touch. It can be a single, or, you know, we might expand this now to albums, not playing the whole album, but we will play a track from the album. If you want to get in touch about your first song or album, then please do get in touch, and here are the ways that you can do that.
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0: Yeah, please do get in touch. I would love to know what your first song was, and now first album as well. Do you know what? I'm trying to think back of what my first album was, and I am really struggling, if I've got to be honest with you, to remember what my first album was that I bought. I remember my brother with Paul Young and Tears for Fears, Songs with a Big Share, and Paul Young's No Parlay. I can't remember what my first album was, though, that I bought back in the 1980s. You know, I've got to be honest with you, I was, you know, in the 80s, I was aged 5 to 15. So that's why I kind of try and remember. I really, really cannot remember. Anyway, let me know what your first song was, or first album. We'll play a song, of course, from that album in the future. One album I do have is Tina Turner's Greatest Hits, okay? And, you know, listening to an album on a record player is fantastic, okay? Absolutely fantastic. The crackles that you get on there is brilliant. One of the songs from that Greatest Hits album we are going to play for you in just a moment. But before that, we will go back to 85, and where this song was released in America. It was released in 1986, so elsewhere around the world. Here are the Bangles and the brilliant Manic Monday.

awesome 80s. We're not backing away from some of the best music and memories you have. We have the 80s. We have the music. Keeping it fresh, Bendigo's 101.5 FM.

0: Tina Turner then, and her version of The Best, which was released back in 1989. The original, by the way, was sung by Bonnie Tyler. Do you know, I've never actually played the Bonnie Tyler version on this particular show. Actually, I've never played it anywhere, actually. Do you know what? I actually don't actually recall ever listening to it. So I'm going to do that in just a moment, and maybe I might play it on a future show, because it was released in 1988. There we go. Of course, personally, the most successful version of the single is, of course, by Tina Turner, that you just heard just there. And in the charts, it would do very, very well for her. It would be a top 30 hit basically everywhere where it was released. It didn't get to number one anywhere, though, in the charts. Its highest position was number two in Austria, Belgium, and also Portugal as well. But it would make it, as I said, into the top 30 basically everywhere where it was released. And it's taken, of course, from her greatest hit album, and also taken from the album Foreign Affair as well, which is another brilliant album. If you can have a listen to that, please do so. Before that as well, we went back to 1985, where the song was originally released back in America. That was, of course, the Bangles and Manic Monday. Song was written by Prince under the pseudonym Christopher, and it was intended originally for the group Apollyonna 6 in 1984. Lyrically, of course, it describes a woman who was waking up to go to work on Monday, wishing it was still Sunday, so that they could continue relaxing. Boy, boy, boy, do we wish it was a Sunday. There we are. Lots of comparisons back in the mid-1980s to the Mamas and the Papas, Monday, Monday, but don't know. It became their first hit, reaching number two in the United States, interestingly kept by Prince and Kiss. It was also a song as well that was a number two hit in the UK, Austria, Canada, Germany and Ireland, and was a top five hit in Australia, Norway, New Zealand and also Switzerland as well. Right, so we mentioned about first albums and when I was a teenager. Now, one thing I used to do a lot when I was a teenager, careful, is play on video games. Okay, I've just found a list of video games from the 1980s. Okay, 75, top 75 games from the 1980s. How many of these will have you have played in the 1980s and beyond as well? I do have a emulator on my PC where I do play lots of 80s games. And also games from consoles and things like that, which were around in the 80s. One of my favourite games, by the way, is called The Wild Bunch. It was a Spectrum game. Anyway, we'll give you the details of all that very, very shortly indeed. And reminisce. Oh, looking forward to that so much. Anyway, on with the show we go. We do that in just a moment. It's time to test your musical lyrical knowledge of this particular decade. It's time for this.
1: What is it? Who is it? This is the Lyrical Game.
0: Yep, so here we go again then. It's time for the Lyrical Game, where I read out to you the first four lines from a popular song and also give you a clue as well. So here are your clues. The song was released in 1987. Okay, 1987. And it was a song that received a nomination for Best Original Song at the 60th Academy Awards. There we go. That's a big clue, so you'll know, to do with the Oscars, it's got something to do with a film. It was also the second best-selling single in the UK in 1987. There we go. That's all they're giving you today, because I think it's a little bit easy, if I'm honest with you, because here are those lyrics. Looking in your eyes, I see a paradise. That's giving away. This world that I found is too good to be true. Standing here beside you, want so much to give you this love in my heart. There we go. So what is today's Blast from the 80s Lyrical Game song? Do you know? Do you think you know? Or do you not have a Scooby-Doo? I think it's easy. I'm honest with you, but I know it's easy. I would have got it right anyway, if I'm honest with you. But obviously, I've got the answer in front of me. But what is the song? Do you know? Do you think? You know, have a chat amongst your friends and family, work colleagues, people on the bus, people on the aeroplane, people you're sunbathing with today, wherever you're listening to today's show. Have a guess. You never know. You might be right. But of course, you may be wrong as well. Well, good luck.

0: There we go. The biggest hit then from Modern Romance. That was Best Years of Our Lives, released back in 1982. They had a string of hits in the 1980s. Their first song was called Modern Romance in 1980. They also had AAA Musi, Can You Move, which was only released in America. Cherry Pink and Apple Blossom White, which made to number 15 in the UK and 8 in Ireland in 1982 as well. And what else did they have? They also had Burn It, Tarzan Boy, That's What Friends Are For, and also Walking in the Rain in 1983. And they broke up in the late 1980s, but then got back together again, but with different people in the band. There we are. So, here on A Blast from the 80s, do you remember when you were young going down to the amusement arcade? Or it depends, of course, where you call it, where you are, you know, putting your tempi, your dime, your cents and things like that, and playing on some fantastic video games. So, some games then we used to play back in the 1980s and also beyond as well. This is a 75 list by Ranker. Got to be careful how I said that. And some of the games that didn't even make it into the top 10. You've got Cuba at 25, Paperboy at 28, and Dragon's Lair 33. You know, it's very, very difficult to put in perspective these games, if I'm honest with you. 24 was Outrun as well. What a great game that was. But number 18, 1942. Number 17, Double Dragon. Tetris only made it to number 16, by the way. And you had things at number 12, like Pole Position. Oh, what a game. Number 10, it was Centipede. Number 9, Super Mario Brothers. Number 8, Defender. Number 7, Asteroids. Number 6, Miss Pac-Man. Didn't like Miss Pac-Man. Number 5 was Frogger. Oh, love that game. Number 4, Space Invaders. I mentioned number 4. Number 3, Donkey Kong. Number 2, Pac-Man. And at number 1, it was Galaga, which, got to be honest with you, I never played. Never ever play, or at least remember playing it anyway. But anyway, those were the games that we used to play in the 1980s, either on a computer or down at the arcade. Spend loads of money down at the arcade every single year. What was your favourite game? Let us know via the website or social media. Search for Blast Radio Shows. Ugh, do you know what? They just do not make them like that anymore. You know, all the graphics and things like that you get nowadays with modern computer games, it just can't beat the originals. Personally, anyway. Anyway, feel free. If you know, some people still have those games in their, you know, in their men's room, shall we say. Sheds, that's what we call them. Right, anyway, here on A Blast from the 80s, it's time once again to test your musical lyrical knowledge.
1: What is it? Who is it? This is the Lyrical Game.
0: So, earlier on today, then, I gave you these clues. These lyrics, I should say. Looking in your eyes, I see a paradise. This world that I found is too good to be true. Standing here beside you, want so much to give you this love in my heart. Gave you the clues as well. The song was released in 1987. It received a nomination for Best Original Song at the 60th Academy Awards, and it was the second biggest selling single of 1987 in the UK. But what is the song? Do you know? Do you think you know? Or do you not have a Scooby-Doo? I think it's easy this week. I know I've got the answer in front of me, but I do. Anyway, here we go. Let's put you out of your misery. Here is today's Blast from the 80s Lyrical Game Song.

0: It was, of course, the theme to the romantic comedy film Mannequin from 1987. Remember that one? G.W. Bailey. Didn't it have, what's her name in it as well? From Police Academy. Kim Cattrall, there we go. She was also in that particular film as well. The album that it's taken from is No Protection, and it was a single that would do very well. It would reach number one in America. It would also be a chart topper as well in the UK, Ireland and Canada, and it would be a top 30 hit in lots of places elsewhere around the world. Great tune. Got to be said, one of my favourite from the 80s. Anyway, how did you get on with that one? Did you get it right? Did you get it wrong? Commiserations if you got it wrong. Well done. If you got it right, we, of course, will do that again next time here on the show. And we've come to the end of today's show, unfortunately. But as always, thank you very much for tuning in today. It's been an absolute pleasure having you here with us today. Don't forget, if you want anything said, mentioned, etc., etc., favourite memory for, etc., those kind of things like that. Or, of course, your first song that you bought back in this decade, or even a song from your first album, please do get in touch. There are lots of ways that you can do that, and here are those ways.
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0: Yeah, please do get in touch. Let me know what your first song was, or anything else, of course, on the 1980s, and we'll air it here on the show. Okay. Right then, so to leave you for today, we are going to go back to 1982, and I think a song I've never played here on the show as well, from the album If That's What It Takes. This is a song that reached number 4 on the Billboard Hot 100 in 1982 and was a top 40 hit as well in other countries globally as well. This is Michael McDonald with I Keep Forgetting. Catch you later.

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5: A mostly sunny Wednesday, down to 4 and a top of 20. Sunny Thursday, low of 7 and a high of 23. A mostly sunny Friday, 9 minimum and a top of 26 degrees. Bendigo's weekend details. Showers Saturday, 12 low and a high of 21. And a possible shower Sunday, 9 minimum and a top of 20 degrees. Melbourne's weekend details. Light rain Saturday, minimum 13 and a top of 21. Mostly cloudy Sunday, 13 overnight and a high of 19 degrees.
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20: Hello there, welcome along. This is A Blast from the 80s. My name is Gary. Thank you very much for joining us here today on your very favourite radio station. As always, lots of great tunes from the 1980s. We have got your first song that you bought in the decade. We've got the lyrical game and, of course, some interesting facts about something from this particular decade. But to start things off, we go back to 1985, although this song was released in 1984. It's a song that was covered by Bastille in 2019 and JoJo in 2024. But this is the original. This is REO Speedwagon. I can't fight this feeling.

So, released in 1984, charting in 1985, it did actually spend 3 weeks at the top of the American charts in 1985. That was, of course, REO Speedwagon and Can't Fight This Feeling. What a brilliant, brilliant tune. It was a top 40 hit as well in many other countries where it was released, and they performed that song at the 1985 Live Aid concert as well, and were introduced by one Chevy Chase. It's their second and final number one hit as well in America, of course, the first being Keep On Loving You. What a brilliant, brilliant tune, got to be said. REO Speedwagon, absolutely fantastic. Of course, as I mentioned, the song was also released in 2019 by English indie pop band Bastille. They covered it with the London Contemporary Orchestra for a Christmas advert, and in 2024 JoJo released a cover version of that particular single, and it was taken from the soundtrack to the film Lisa Frankenstein. I wonder what that's all about, but can't beat the original, as we say. So you're listening to A Blast from the 80s. We have got loads of great tunes coming up for you today. A bit of Huey Lewis in the news, got some Lionel Richie, and we've got some U2 as well. But before all of that, we go back to 1988 and a bit of Rod Stewart and My Heart Can't Tell You No. But before that, all the way back to 1982 and from the album Donna Summer. Guess who this is? Yeah, that's right. It's Donna Summer. And this is Love Is In Control.

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0: So, Rod Stewart then. My Heart Can't Tell You No, right here on A Blast from the 80s, written by Simon Climie of Climie Fisher fame, and also Dennis Morgan as well. It was first recorded and released by Rod Stewart in 1988, although it was actually originally intended for country music artist Barbara Mandrell. But Rod Stewart ultimately claimed the song for himself. It was actually covered in 2011 by American country artist Sarah Evans and was released on her sixth studio album called Stronger. That particular single, though, for Rod Stewart was another success story for him, although mainly in the UK and also America as well, which charted in the late 1980s. Before that, you heard from the brilliant Donna Summer from the album Donna Summer. That was Love Is In Control, another massive, massive hit for her. It was a top 40 hit basically everywhere where the song was released. But its highest positions were actually in Scandinavia, where it reached number 3 in Norway and also Finland as well. So then, here on A Blast from the 80s, it's time for your bit. It's time for this.
1: Bowie, Queen, Madonna, Take That, Beyonce, or maybe Justin Bieber. This is your first song.
0: Yep, it is time then for your first song that you brought back in the 1980s. And thank you very much to John for today's song. Thank you, John. He has said that my very first song was brought back in 1980. This particular single is absolutely brilliant, and despite all of the songs that this guy has released over his career from the 1970s all the way through until very recently, this is still my most favourite song. Not because it's my very first song, it's just because the song is absolutely brilliant. My first song that I bought was by Elton John, and it's called Little Ginny. Thank you very much from John. So, John, thank you for your first song that you bought back in the 1980s. This is Elton John and Little Genie.

0: So very, very interesting there. That was John's favourite Elton John single. That was Little Genie then, released in 1980 from the album 21 at 33. Not my favourite Elton John song, gotta be said. It's probably in my top 10, because he's had many, of course, but not my favourite. It was a single that would do okay in the charts as well. It would be a top 40 hit basically wherever it would be released. It would actually get to number one in Canada in 1980 as well. And despite its impressive performance on a global scale, Elton John has rarely performed that particular single live. He did so during the 1980s on various tours and also during his one night only concerts as well. So there we go. So it is thanks then to John and his first song that he bought back in the 1980s. If you want your first song that you bought in this particular decade played out on a future show, then please do get in touch. There are a number of ways that you can do it, and here are those ways.
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0: Yep, so please do get in touch. Let me know what your first song was that you bought back in the 1980s, why you bought it, if you can, and anything else you can remember about the time that you were buying it as well. Maybe where you bought it, maybe, you know, how you bought it. CD, single, cassette, or 7-inch vinyl, 10-inch vinyl, or even maybe a 12-inch. As I said, please, please do let us know. Get in touch. Right, still to come, we have got some Huey Lewis and the news. Hip to be Square is coming up for you in just a moment. But before that, we go back to 1984. And from the album Can't Slow Down, here is Lionel Richie. He's Stuck on You.

0: awesome 80s. We're not backing away from some of the best music and memories you have. We have the 80s. We have the music. Keeping it fresh, Bendigo's 101.5 FM.
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0: So released in 1986 and featuring, as it was then, San Francisco 49ers players Joe Montana, Ronnie Lott, Dwight Clark and Ricky Ellison. Singing backup vocals, that was Huey Lewis and the News and Hip to Be Square. It would be another great, great single for them back in the mid-1980s and would be another single that would reach the top 40 in a majority of countries where it was released. And before that, you heard from Lionel Richie, that was Stuck on You, taken from his second studio album, Can't Slow Down. It was released in 1984 by Motown. It reached number 12 in the UK, number 3 on the Billboard Hot 100, and also number 3 as well in Canada. And a bit of country pop in there from Lionel Richie. And do you know what? I used to have a friend of mine that used to live literally right above Lionel Richie. And he said he was an absolute nightmare because all night long he would be dancing on the ceiling. Boom, boom, boom. I'll leave it there. Thank you. Don't give up your day job. Right then, here on A Blast from the 80s, it's time to test your musical lyrical knowledge of this particular decade. It is time for this.
1: What is it? Who is it? This is the Lyrical Game.
0: I realise, by the way, I think I've done that Lionel Richie joke before. I do apologise. Right, anyway, it is time then to test your musical lyrical knowledge then. We are about to read out to you a song that was released in the 1980s. But what is the song? I'm going to give you a clue to help, or a number of clues to help anyway. Maybe it helped, maybe it hinder. Maybe the lyrics will help as well. Here are those lyrics first today. So, tired of broken hearts and losing at this game. Before I start this dance, I take a chance in telling you. I want more than just romance. So, what is this particular single? Do you know? Do you think you know? Do you need a clue? Here we go. Here's the clues. This particular single was released in 1989. It is a late one. It did chart in 89 and also in 1990 as well. And it's taken from her fourth studio album as well, which for some is still this particular artist's most treasured album to date as well. Okay. It's also built around love and relationships, with William Shakespeare's Romeo and Juliet being one of the major inspirations behind this song. What is the song? Do you know? Do you think you know? Have a guess. Have a chat amongst your friends and family, etc., etc. And of course, as always, we will reveal the answer and play the song for you very, very shortly indeed. Good luck.

0: Here we go, you two, from the Joshua Tree. That was I Still Haven't Found What I'm Looking For, released in 1987. What a tune and a half, another song that would do very, very well for them in the 1980s. It would be a top 40 hit everywhere where it was released. And, of course, as you would expect, would get to number one in their homeland of Ireland. It also reached number one as well on the Billboard Hot 100. It was their second consecutive number one, by the way, in America as well. The song originated from a demo that the band recorded on which drummer Larry Mullen Jr. played a unique rhythm pattern. Like much of the Joshua Tree, the song was inspired by the group's interest in American music. And that particular single influences music from gospel, and its lyrics describe spiritual yearning as well. So there we go. That's what it's all about. Brilliant, brilliant tune, gotta be said. Right then, here on A Blast from the 80s, before we reveal today's lyrical game song, let's give you some more interesting facts about the 1980s. Did you know that Michael Jackson's Beat It had a very famous guitarist? Yes, Eddie Van Halen, 20 seconds. He is the man who does it. Also, Fred Astaire almost guest starred as a zombie in Michael Jackson's music video for Thriller. Apparently, he even attended a rehearsal. If you go to one of your favourite fast food restaurants, did you know that the chickeny thing in one of them, okay, the one with the big M, you know the ones I mean, didn't actually get invented until 1981. There we go. Not bad, eh? Also, as well, Doc Brown in Back to the Future nearly, very, very nearly, had a chimpanzee as his sidekick. Yes, including in early drafts of the script, it was a chimpanzee, not a dog. So there we go. But until the executives of the film saw the Ronald Reagan movie Bedtime for Bonzo, well, basically, it was going to be a chimpanzee that was going to be his sidekick. There we go. More interesting facts coming up for you right here on A Blast from the 80s in the future, so make sure you stay tuned. So here we go then on A Blast from the 80s for today. It's time once again to test your musical lyrical knowledge of this particular decade. Oh yep, it's time for this.
1: What is it? Who is it? This is the Lyrical Game.
0: Yep, so it is time then for the Lyrical Game right here then on today's show. So earlier on today, I read out some clues and also gave you the first four lines from a popular song from the 1980s. Here are those lyrics one more time. So tired of broken hearts and losing at this game. Before I start this dance, I take a chance in telling you I want more than just romance. This particular single was released in 1989, taken from this particular artist's fourth studio album. I won't reveal the name because you'll know what the song is potentially straight away. And the song is inspired by William Shakespeare's Romeo and Juliet as well. So there we go. It was released in 1989. I'm not sure if I just mentioned that already. And it's a great, great song as well. But what is the song? Do you know? Do you think you know? Has all of that information helped? Got to be honest with you, I didn't know what the song was by reading the lyrics. I had to listen to the song to actually go, oh yeah, so it is. Anyway, time to put you out of your misery. Here is today's Blast from the 80s Lyrical Game song.

1989 and charting in that year and also in 1990 as well. That was, of course, Madonna and Cherish. That was today's Lyrical Game song. Did you get it right? Well done if you did. Commiserations if you got it wrong. So, unfortunately, we have come to the end of today's Blast of the 80s. As always, thank you very much for tuning in today. It's been a pleasure to have your company. Right then, to leave you for today, we are going to go back to 1987 and a song that was described as a bright and breezy summer hit. So there we go. Here are Bananarama from the album Wow. This is I Heard a Rumour. Catch you later.

0: 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The City of Greater Bendigo is inviting the community to provide feedback on two draft policies that set out how different types of complaints are managed. 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
4: A mostly sunny Wednesday, down to 4 and a top of 20. Sunny Thursday, low of 7 and a high of 23. A mostly sunny Friday, 9 minimum and a top of 26 degrees. Bendigo's weekend details. Showers Saturday, 12 low and a high of 21. And a possible shower Sunday, 9 minimum and a top of 20 degrees. Melbourne's weekend details. Light rain Saturday, minimum 13 and a top of 21. Mostly cloudy Sunday, 13 overnight and a high of 19 degrees.
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20: Taking you back to the music of the 1980s. This is a blast from the 80s with Gary Hopkins.
21: Hello there, welcome along. This is a blast from the 80s. My name is Gary. Thank you very much for joining us here today on today's show. As always, a whole host of great tunes from the 1980s coming up for you. We've got your first song that you bought back in the 1980s, and of course the lyrical game as well, plus maybe, just maybe, a top 10 as well. But we are going to start by going back to 1981 and taken from the film The Jazz Singer. This is Neil Diamond, and this is America.

There we go, that was Neil Diamond and America, released in 1981 from the Jazz Singer soundtrack. That particular single was actually recorded in a studio, believe it or not, but then there were overdubs of crowd cheering to simulate the feel of a live performance. That particular single has been used as a theme tune to the presidential campaign for Michael Dukakis in 1988, and also the promotion as well of the 1996 Olympic Games as well. It's also used as the centennial rededication of the Statue of Liberty and the Ball Arena as well in Denver on New Year's Eve in 1999. Song itself, though, highest chart position was in 1981, naturally, where it actually made it to number 8 on the Billboard Hot 100. So you are listening to A Blast from the 80s. My name is Gary. Thank you very much for joining us here today, as I've mentioned. And we have got your first song that you bought back in the 1980s coming up for you very, very shortly indeed. Oliver's very first song bought in this particular decade coming up very, very shortly. But before that, we go back to 1989 and a duet by Lita Ford and Ozzy Osbourne. We are going to play Close My Eyes Forever very, very shortly. But before that, from 1985, from his 19th studio album called Ice on Fire, this is Sir Elton John with the brilliant Nikita.

0: awesome 80s. We're not backing away from some of the best music and memories you have. We have the 80s. We have the music. Keeping it fresh, Bendigo's 101.5 FM.
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0: We go, that was Close My Eyes Forever there by Lita Ford and Ozzy Osbourne. That particular single was released back in 1989 and was written by Ford and Osbourne as the result of an accident in the studio, during which they both drank heavily and wrote the lyrics to the song together. So there we go. Of course, Ozzy Osbourne is a much loved and very famous artist indeed. He has had to date 13 studio albums, 5 live albums, 7 compilation albums, 5 EPs, 65 singles, and also 41 music videos. And of course, he was fired from Black Sabbath in 1979 and started his solo career as well after being fired from the band. He's had a string of hits, of course, throughout the 80s and 90s, going on to record with various people as well, including his daughter, and he has sold over 100 million albums worldwide, including those times with Black Sabbath as well. For that as well, we went back to 1985 and a bit of Sir Elton John and Nikita. That particular single, as I mentioned, was taken from his 19th studio album called Ice on Fire. The song features George Michael on backing vocals and also Nick Kershaw on guitar as well. It would be a single that would top the charts in 8 countries and would get into the top 10 in many, many more as well. And did you know the music video for that particular single was directed by Ken Russell? There we are. Right then, here on A Blast from the 80s, it's time for your bit. It's time for this.
1: Bowie, Queen, Madonna, Take That, Beyonce, or maybe Justin Bieber. This is your first song.
0: Yes, indeed, it is your first song that you bought back in the 1980s. Email has come in then from Oliver, who says, my first song was in 1984, December of 1984, and it was a song by Cyndi Lauper. I remember hearing her voice with Time After Time. I couldn't buy that particular single, I'm unsure why, but I bought this particular single in December of 1984 on a cassette for my cassette player. Love her voice. She is one of my favourite 80s artists, and a song is so, so rememberable as well, simply because it is my first song. I also didn't know until very much recently that this song was a cover as well of another song released by Jules Shear. So please could you play my first song from the 1980s? Thank you from Oliver. So, Oliver, thank you very much to you for your email. This is your first song that you bought back in the 1980s, released in 1984. This is Cyndi Lauper and her version of All Through the Night.

0: Cyndi Lauper then, from 1984. That was Oliver's first song that he bought back in the 1980s. That was her version of All Through the Night.
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2: We understand it's not just another song on the radio. 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

0: we go, The Police from 1981. That was, of course, Every Little Thing She Does Is Magic. It was a hit single that reached the top of the charts in the UK in November of 1981. It was also a top 10 hit as well in other countries on a global scale. It was also a number one, by the way, in the Netherlands, Ireland, and also Canada as well. So a bit of a biggie there back in 81 and also 1982 as well. The song, by the way, was written in early 1977, around the time of the Silver Jubilee of Queen Elizabeth II, prior to the formation of The Police. The song as well was actually recorded by lead singer Sting in the house of Mike Howlett in the autumn of 1976. He provided a demo. It was described as a bit of new wave blended with reggae elements, the signature Police style, of course. The popularity of Every Little Thing She Does Is Magic helped make Ghost in the Machine, which is the album that it comes from, one of their most successful albums. Gotta say, I totally agree with what they say. Brilliant, brilliant tune. Right then, here on A Blast from the 80s, it's time to test your lyrical musical knowledge of this particular decade. Yes, it's time for this.
1: What is it? Who is it? This is the Lyrical Game.
0: Yep, it is time then for today's lyrical game right here on A Blast from the 80s, where I give out to you some clues about the song that we are going to be playing in 2 songs' time. And of course, all we need to know is what the song is, okay? And also the artist as well, that's quite important. But clues today, okay? We are looking for the cover version of this particular single. The original was also released back in 1984, okay? But the original was released in 1984, but it is a B-side of a very popular song from the 1980s, okay? There we go. It had a lot of airplay back in the day as well, got to be said. Anyway, this particular version as such I picked out was from 1988, okay? And the artist themselves, a female artist, okay, recorded this for the album called Everlasting. As I said, it was also released back in 1988. So, what is today's song? Here are those lyrics. You may think I'm falling for the foolish things I do. You may wonder how come I love you when you get on my nerves like you do. So, what is that particular single? Do you know what it is? Do you think you know what it is? Do you have it nailed on the head straight away? Or do you not have a Scooby-Doo? I've got to be honest with you, I wouldn't have had a clue if it wasn't for the answer in front of me. But anyway, a chat amongst your friends and family, work colleagues, student friends, class friends, whoever you are listening to today's show with, if there are people listening with you. If not, just give somebody next door the nudge. Just say, what is this song? Okay? But guess what it is? And of course, we will even reveal the answer in a couple of songs' time. Okay? So good luck with all of that. And play that song very, very soon. Right then, Rolling Stones, Emotional Rescue, coming up for you in just a moment. Before that, we go back to 1986 and a bit of Crowded House. Don't dream, it's over.

0: So one of the best bands ever to have recorded, that was of course the Rolling Stones there, and that was Emotional Rescue, taken from the album of the same name. That particular single was released back in 1980, and of course the Rolling Stones were formed back in London of 1962 and have been active across 7 decades. They are one of the most popular and enduring bands of the rock era as well. And of course, you will remember lots of their tunes throughout your life as well. Some that maybe you didn't even realise were actually the Rolling Stones. Brilliant, brilliant band, it's got to be said, throughout the 60s, 70s, 80s, 90s, and of course still performing today as well. Before that, you heard from Crowded House and Don't Dream It's Over, taken from the album of the same name. It is a single that would do very, very well internationally, getting to number one in lots of countries and was a top 10 hit in many, many more as well. And in case you're wondering, any Crowded House fans out there, Oh Hi has been released, and it is taken from their upcoming album called Gravity Stairs, which is due to be released at the end of May in 2024. So there we go. Catch them if you can on that particular album. Right then, little thing you might like here on A Blast from the 80s. Is this? It's time for A Blast from the 80s Top 10.
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0: So these are then, according to the top10s.com website, the top 10 animated TV shows of the 1980s with the best intro. Now then, one that didn't make it into the top 10, I can't believe it didn't, is Inspector Gadget. Yeah, only made it to number 13. Number 12 was Thundercats. Thundercats are on the loose. Anyway, you know the one. Number 11 as well was the Care Bears. Can't believe that it didn't make it either to the top 10. But anyway, top 10. Number 10 were the Transformers, the original. Number 9, Alvin and the Chipmunks from 1983. Number 8 was Mask. Brilliant. Pretty amazing intro, got to be said. Number 7, another one I'm surprised about, He-Man and the Masters of the Universe. Yeah, only made it to number 7. Number 6, The Real Ghostbusters. G.I. Joe was at number 5. Number 4, Muppet Babies. Nope. Number 3, Count Duckula. You remember that one? Yep. Number 2, Teenage Mutant Ninja Turtles from 1987. And at number 1, probably have to agree with this, 100 episodes, DuckTales. Started in 1987, ended in 1994, seasons, 100 episodes. Brilliant, brilliant start, it has to be said. Go check it out on YouTube if you can. Right then, here on A Blast from the 80s, it's once again time to test your musical lyrical knowledge of this particular decade. Part two of this.
1: What is it? Who is it? This is the Lyrical Game.
0: So earlier on today then, I read out to you the first four lines from a popular song from the 1980s and gave you some clues as well. The clues I gave you, this particular single was actually a cover, so technically you could get two artists right on this one. Of course, it is the song that is very, very important. The original was actually a B-side of a very popular song from the 1980s. From, you know, a particular great album as well, got to be said. The version that we are going to play was released back in 1988 and is taken from the artist's album called Everlasting. So, what is the song? Here are those lyrics one last time. You may think I'm falling for the foolish things I do. You may wonder how I come to I love you. You may wonder how come I love you, I should say, when you get on my nerves like you do. There we go. Those are the lyrics. What is the song? Do you know? Do you think you know? Do you think you know both artists that have released this single? Let's put you out of your misery. Here is today's Blast from the 80s Lyrical Game.

So, today's Lyrical Game song, that was, of course, Pink Cadillac. That was the version released by Natalie Cole in 1988. How did you get on with that one, Ben? Well done if you got it right. Commiserations if you got it wrong. We, of course, do that again right here on A Blast from the 80s. And unfortunately, we have come to the end of today. So, today's Lyrical Game song, that was, of course, Pink Cadillac. That was the version released by Natalie Cole in 1988. How did you get on with that one, Ben? Well done if you got it right.

show. So, to leave you for today, we are going to go back to 1983 and the first single taken from the third studio album by Bryan Adams. The album was called Cuts Like a Knife. Here he is with Straight From the Heart. Catch you later.

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5: A mostly sunny Wednesday, down to 4 and a top of 20. Sunny Thursday, low of 7 and a high of 23. A mostly sunny Friday, 9 minimum and a top of 26 degrees. Bendigo's weekend details. Showers Saturday, 12 low and a high of 21. And a possible shower Sunday, 9 minimum and a top of 20 degrees. Melbourne's weekend details. Light rain Saturday, minimum 13 and a top of 21. Mostly cloudy Sunday, 13 overnight and a high of 19 degrees.
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special edition of 90s Till Infinity. Thanks for listening, by the way, because this one is a 90s mix by special guest DJ BZ of Club Nation. 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That is on all of your socials and maybe a little OnlyFans as well. He actually told me to put that in there. Anyway, let's throw this on straight away because it is 90s Till Infinity. BZ, take it away, our guest DJ.

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2: A mostly sunny Wednesday, down to 4 and a top of 20. Sunny Thursday, low of 7 and a high of 23. A mostly sunny Friday, 9 minimum and a top of 26 degrees. Bendigo's weekend details. Showers Saturday, 12 low and a high of 21. And a possible shower Sunday, 9 minimum and a top of 20 degrees. Melbourne's weekend details. Light rain Saturday, minimum 13 and a top of 21. Mostly cloudy Sunday, 13 overnight and a high of 19 degrees.
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Millennials, Xennials, and Gen Z all rejoice at one when I open with that track here on 90s Till Infinity. A number one in January of 1991 and had a resurgence pretty much online as kind of a meme. Daryl Braithwaite's Horses here on 90s Till Infinity. And once again, we are digging into the Australian and New Zealand pop. But that was the fourth best-selling single in 1991 in Australia. Went 10 times platinum. The Horses here on 90s Till Infinity. Gab with you here, and we're going to roll into some Wendy Matthews now. And I remember her being a heavy staple on Australian radio in the early 90s. Off hits like Woman's Gotta Have It, Token Angels, and we're going to play Let's Kiss Like Angels Do in just a sec. Another track from early 1991. This got to number 11 in the charts and went platinum in Australia. This single and the album earned her a nomination for Best Female Artist at the ARIA Awards of 1992. So, as we look back at a bunch of Australian pop from the 90s here on 90s Till Infinity.

another track that I think mostly our Australian audience could be very aware of, and anyone outside of Australia going to be like, wow, what was that? That was Jenny Morris, a New Zealand-born and raised artist who eventually cracked the big time in Australia, won an ARIA. Now we're going to move on to another massive hit in Australia. This was number one in 1999. And I had the biggest crush on Ella Hooper, the singer of Killing Heidi. Still in the media today, by the way, making podcasts and radio appearances. For about a year, these guys were the biggest act in Australian music. So let's throw on We Are Right Now here on 90s Till Infinity.

0: Point of contention with that song for me is, does the said girl in said song feel happy with you telling everybody what happened last night? That is human nature here on 90s Till Infinity. And probably our most successful boy band ever. And they've been around since 1989. That was human nature here on 90s Till Infinity.
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goes out all across the world. In fact, this is played in more places internationally than at home in my native Perth, Australia, or anywhere in this country of ours. But that song will always remind me of driving on West Coast Highway in Perth, Western Australia, for whatever reason. That song just screams driving in my 93 Barina as a 17-year-old kid. Released in 1999, that was Dead Star with Deeper Water, which was also featured in the movie Bootmen. Now let's move on to a very different vibe. Let's move on to a track which is an Australian club anthem. Madison Avenue's Don't Call Me Baby, a 90s house banger, received international acclaim. The DJ from the group, Andy Van, would go on to have a distinguished DJ career, still running to this day in the group Vandalism and also in his group with his wife, Super Disco Club. So get your dance pants on, everyone. It is an absolute banger. From 1999, Don't Call Me Baby by Madison Avenue on 90s Till Infinity.

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1: 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Reminisce with us.

another one of those Aussie acts which never really got out to the world, but a top 20 hit in Australia. It's Only the Beginning by Deborah Conway. And she would beat out the previously played Jenny Morris and Wendy Matthews for the ARIA Award for Best Female Artist in 1992. She would follow up with another top 20 album called Bitch Epic, which I just think is a great name for an album, in 1993. And now we're going to move on to one of the biggest Australian acts of the late 90s, ex-wife of Daniel Johns of Silverchair. And I was today years old when I found out that Torn by Natalie Imbruglia was a cover.

original was recorded by Edna Swap from their album in 1995. And that's probably the most famous thing that Edna Swap ever did, was write the song which Natalie Imbruglia covered for this track, which is, well, one of the biggest hits of the 90s. It sold 7 million copies. And her album of 1997, Left of the Middle, went number 1 in Australia, number 2 in Belgium, number 5 in the UK, and number 10 in Australia. And that album featured another 2 pretty big singles with Big Mistake and Wishing I Was There. So let's throw in one of their biggest pop singles out of Australia in the 1990s, Natalie Imbruglia with Torn, here on 90s Till Infinity.

I knew that was a big hit in Australia. Didn't know it was such a massive hit across the world. And I wasn't watching Eurovision in 1996, but the Australian-born Gina G competed for the UK with that song. And when you listen to it now with older ears, I'm like, yeah, that's definitely a Eurovision sound. It is 90s till infinity, Gina G. Ooh, just a little bit. And that wraps up this week's edition of 90s till infinity. We're going to go out with something once again that is a little bit more obscure because every so often I just have to play something from my own back catalogue. I don't mean I actually was a pop star in the 90s. I definitely can't sing. We're going to go to a middling chart hit, but a track which was in heavy rotation on the youth broadcaster Triple J in Australia in 1997. Was only one of two chart hits for it. This got to number 35 in the singles chart in June 1997. But this is a great song, and I think this deserves to be heard again. Not played enough on radio now. Once again, probably because it was a middling hit, but this is Diana Arnaid with I Go Off to wrap up this week's edition of 90s till infinity. Have a listen to us wherever you need to listen to us. 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Maybe I should start a Patreon. Anywho, here's Diana Arnaid to wrap up this week's edition of 90s till infinity. This week's edition of 90s till infinity. 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

There's coins, but well, I never really noticed for the sound of my voice, so I'll go, and if you don't believe that, well, I'll go off right here, right now. I'll go, and if you don't believe that, well, I'll go off. You're not listening very hard. On the back of a motorbike, and it's raining hard, and I'm strapped to a man on one side and to my guitar, and I have to fight the bouncer when I get to my destination, because he doesn't recognize me from my promotion. I say, well, hey.

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1: A mostly sunny Wednesday, down to 4 and a top of 20. Sunny Thursday, low of 7 and a high of 23. A mostly sunny Friday, 9 minimum and a top of 26 degrees. Bendigo's weekend details. Showers Saturday, 12 low and a high of 21. And a possible shower Sunday, 9 minimum and a top of 20 degrees. Melbourne's weekend details. Light rain Saturday, minimum 13 and a top of 21. Mostly cloudy Sunday, 13 overnight and a high of 19 degrees.
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I'm just going to flat out admit that's one of my favorite songs ever. I adore that song. I don't care how dorky it is. That is a great track by New Radicals here on 90s Till Infinity. We're finally getting into the one-hit wonders categories. We haven't done this yet, and they're an absolute bunch to get through. Can't wait to get to the one-hit blunders as well, the follow-up hits to these. Well, misses, really. There's a whole bunch. But anyway, it is Gavity here, and we have a great show tonight. Wall-to-wall, one-hit wonder bangers. Just, this is one of our best music shows so far. So, you just heard New Radicals from their 1998 album, Maybe You've Been Brainwashed Too. Let's move on to Sister Hazel now, who are still together, still touring, and even still charting in the US. But considered a one-hit wonder for the track All For You. But this is one that we all know. So here it is, All For You on 90s Till Infinity.

With a band name like Butthole Surfers, it's wild that they got any actual airplay at all. However, they were a band long before that hit. They formed in 1981 and were together until 2016. And that's their only real chart hit from 1996. Now we're going to move on to a very, very catchy song that's really, really dark. It won the Billboard Music Award for Modern Rock Track of the Year in 1997. It is Third Eye Blind's Semi-Charmed Life, a song about being on meth. So here's a catchy little song about people being on the crystal. Good grief. But remember, Tainted Love is not about a breakup. It's about something a lot worse than that. But anyway, let's get into Semi-Charmed Life by Third Eye Blind. It's One Hit Wonders on 90s till infinity.

0: pure cliche. Whenever I would DJ the party at my local nightclub, now defunct, so I can name it, good old Dusk Nightclub in Joondalup, Perth, Western Australia, I would close with that song because you can't really dance to it. You can maybe have a little sing-along at, let's say, about 2 o'clock in the morning, but it does sort of mean put the lights up and everyone get the F out so I can go home. That is Semisonic with Closing Time here on 90s Till Infinity.
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we're going to be debating if this is a one-hit wonder, because Out of My Head was kind of sort of a hit as well for Fastball. That Was the Way here on 90s to Infinity, released in 1998, of a one-hit wonder from Chumbawamba. A worldwide smash, number one in a stack of countries. A song about drinking and Australians. Makes sense. And then we pretty much didn't hear from them ever again. They released a couple other singles, or even on the compilation for the 1998 FIFA World Cup, but pretty much they're known for tub thumping here on 90s till Infinity. We're going to roll into the year 1990, and Right Here, Right Now by Jesus Jones. This song would go on to sell 1 million copies and won a BMI award, whatever that is. Body mass index, perhaps? I don't know. Either way, here's Jesus Jones with Right Here, Right Now on 90s till Infinity.

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Another one of those soft rock hits from the late 90s. All over the radio back in the day. Peaked at number 16 in Australia, number 42 in the US. That was Fuel with Shimmer Could Not Get Away from that song in 1998 and 99. And now we'll roll on to another track, which was the biggest hit for Filter's Take a Picture on 90s Till Infinity.

0: another massive radio hit, and the only song we really ever remember from Tal Bachman. Wrapping up this week's show, I got one more, and we're going to roll into a massive hit, which then became a hit again as a cover from Betty Who. Only in Australia, by the way, Australian artist Betty Who got to number 6 with a cover of the Donna Lewis song, I Love You Always Forever.
1: 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I will be with you, everything I will defy.
0: In 2016, but we go back 20 years previous to the original version, and it was a monster hit across the world. Never went number one. And when you think about it, the ethereal sounds of this song, there was nothing else on the radio quite like this. But before we play this worldwide hit, get around this show on the socials at 90s Till Show. And of course, you can listen to the last 10 shows on our Mixcloud page at 90s Till Infinity. But here's Donna Lewis with I Love You Always Forever, wrapping up this week's show because we're Diggy Dunsun. See you later. Goodbye.

0: Weekend details. Showers Saturday, 12 low and a high of 21. And a possible shower Sunday, 9 minimum and a top of 20 degrees. Melbourne's weekend details. Light rain Saturday, minimum 13 and a top of 21. Mostly cloudy Sunday, 13 overnight and a high of 19 degrees.
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1: A mostly sunny Wednesday, down to 4 and a top of 20. Sunny Thursday, low of 7 and a high of 23. A mostly sunny Friday, 9 minimum and a top of 26 degrees. 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
8: A mostly sunny Wednesday, down to 4 and a top of 20. Sunny Thursday, low of 7 and a high of 23. A mostly sunny Friday, 9 minimum and a top of 26 degrees. Bendigo's weekend details. Showers Saturday, 12 low and a high of 21. And a possible shower Sunday, 9 minimum and a top of 20 degrees. Melbourne's weekend details. Light rain Saturday, minimum 13 and a top of 21. Mostly cloudy Sunday, 13 overnight and a high of 19 degrees.
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3: Fresh Bendigo.

It is 90s till infinity. This week, we're going back to some 1990s Aussie Rock Championship level stuff. Some of these forgotten, some of these are purely and utterly iconic. We've got some Akadaka coming later on. Iconic Akadaka. By the way, for those outside of Australia, that is AC/DC. But you just heard the Hoodoo Gurus, one of my favorite Hoodoo songs. I love that track. Released on their 1991 album, Kinky. I actually never heard that song until the 2010s, to be brutally honest, but I love that track. And the Hoodoo Gurus, I think, are 100% the most underrated group out of Australia ever. Should have been an absolute monster overseas. Didn't really crack it over there, unfortunately. The album Kinky, though, got to number 4 in the ARIA charts, and that single, A Thousand Miles Away, got to number 37. Tonight is all about the Australian music of the 90s. A bit more of a rock feel tonight than the pop feel, but I think that's what we're good at in the 90s, is flat-out rock and roll. Some of the pop stuff is not aged well. You know, we played Melissa's Read My Lips on one of the early shows. That's probably still the worst song we've played. But an exception to that rule is Savage Garden, who had a monster late half of the 90s, pretty much. And people are still making memes about this song. I saw a hilarious one of some dude dressed up like he's in the late 90s, the cam pants and the 90s bowling style shirt with a bucket hat. I'm like, bro, I wore that. I would still wear that, by the way. We're going to go back to their debut single, which recently has got a bit of a remix and doing very well in Australia by Peking Duck. And they've remixed I Want You, and I think they've done justice to it. Ooh, I want you, I don't know if I need you back. Ooh, I don't find the very few songs I hear on commercial radio these days. I'm like, yeah, that's a great one. I think it's just because Darren Hayes has supplied his old vocals from the original I Want You, which was the debut single from Savage Garden, released in May of 1996 and peaked at number 4 in Australia and charted in 20 countries. A massive hit across the world, but so was their album. So let's take in I Want You here on 90s Till Infinity. It's all Australian tonight.

obscure than Savage Garden was Custard There with Girls Like That. That was released in 1999 from their album Loverama. Reached number 19 in the ARIA charts, by far the highest selling record for Custard. That track itself reached number 51 in the ARIA charts, but then just hung around for 24 weeks in the top 100 and got to number 3 in the Hottest 100 countdown of 1998. A bit of a one for our purely Australian audience, but if you've never heard that, I think that's pretty enjoyable here on 90s Till Infinity. We'll keep it late 90s Australian music and go to a higher level with Powderfinger. Now, I actually, in the late 90s, I was not a fan of Powderfinger. I thought they were overexposed, and I was like, nah, this is not for me. It would take until I was way older to realize that Powderfinger are a bloody fantastic band, and I needed to shut the F up. And the song we're going to play is from their fantastic record, Internationalist, released in 1998. We're going to play the track The Day You Come. This song won the ARIA Award for Single of the Year at the ARIA Awards of 1999. And APRA in 2001 named this as part of their 75th anniversary celebrations as one of the top 30 Australian singles of all time. It also peaked at number 25 in the ARIA charts. And this is really Powderfinger kind of ramping up to becoming the biggest band in Australia in the late 90s and then early 2000s. Dominant. So here's The Day You Come by Powderfinger on 90s Till Infinity.

Infinity. Going way back with that one. Now we're going to move on to the Screaming Jets, Newcastle's own. So if you're international and you are new to this song, you are welcome. And for the Australians out there, get ready for the back end of this song. You know how hard this goes. Screaming Jets with Better on 90s Till Infinity.

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the top of that set, you heard James Blundell and James Rain with Way Out West. An all-time guilty pleasure. I think that might have been one of the earliest songs I can remember being a fan of. I was always a big fan of that track. Not a fan of country, just like that song. But it's actually a cover by Australian band The Dingoes, which was originally released in 1973. That got to number 26. And, of course, the version you just heard by James Blundell and James Rain was released in 1992, and their version got to number 2 in the ARIA Singles Chart. It also won the APRA Music Awards Country Song of the Year. And if you want to know what kept it from going number 1 in Australia, it was Under the Bridge by the Red Hot Chili Peppers. And, of course, the song you just heard was Jukebox in Siberia, released by the Skyhooks, who were iconic in the 1970s. Just the biggest band of the 1970s out of Australia to not really make it anywhere else. And Jukebox in Siberia was actually their first number one since the 70s. It went to number one for 1 week in 1990. It ended up being the 30th best-selling song in Australia and went gold. And was attached to a greatest hits record. We'll stay in the early 90s and to a group that definitely made it huge overseas. One of the biggest acts to come out of Australia in the 1980s. INXS. No need for an introduction, really. Just we're going to play a song by INXS from their 1992 record, Welcome to Wherever You Are. Although this was the final single released from that record in 1993, I really like this song. It has a bit of a personal preference for me. It's a kind of a song which I'll dedicate to my mate Mona, and she knows exactly why. A song that was a mid-chart hit pretty much everywhere. Only really went top 20 in Netherlands and Iceland, number 34 in Australia. So here's INXS with Beautiful Girl here on 90s Till Infinity.

0: understand it's not just another song on the radio. It's your favourite, the song you love. And that's why you choose the music from the 70s, 80s and 90s right here. 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

Ah, dirty, dirty little song. A massive hit, a number one in Australia. The Vinyls with I Touch Myself. Please don't isolate that audio. Track would also go top 10 in the UK and hit number 4 in the US charts. It was the 15th best-selling single in Australia of 1991. Went platinum over here and silver in the UK. An absolute monster from the Vinyls. And oddly and sadly enough, a day of recording is the 10th anniversary of the passing of Chrissy Amphlett as well. So rest in peace. Also in the middle of that set, another big Australian act of the early 1990s. Originally from my hometown, Perth, Western Australia. That was Diesel with Never Miss Your Water, which hit number 12 in Australia and number 17 in New Zealand. Now, a day of recording is the 10th anniversary of the passing of Chrissy Amphlett as well. So rest in peace. Also in the middle of that set, another big Australian act of the early 1990s. Originally from my hometown, Perth, West.

Parties Till Infinity. Hope you've enjoyed this all-Australian, mostly rock special. Add us on your socials. Many places this is playing right now. We haven't got anywhere near enough people following the show on the socials. So, at 90s Till Show, get around that. There's plenty of memes. I always put bits and pieces up on both the Facebook and Instagram. I don't have TikTok because I'm nearly 40. That's all I need to say about that. But we're going to close now with an Akadaka song, because you have to play some Akadaka if you're playing Australian, mostly rock music tonight. From their 1990 record, The Razor's Edge, you know we're about to play. This was the lead single from that 1990 record, peaked at number 5 in the US Billboard Hot Mainstream Rock Charts. Also peaked at number 4 in Australia, number 1 in Finland. Top 10 in about 10 other countries. And this single itself has sold well over 4.5 million copies worldwide. An iconic song. To finish up this program, gear on 90s Till Infinity, Akadaka with Thunderstruck. Because we're Diggy Dunn, son. See you later. Good night.

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1: A mostly sunny Wednesday, down to 4 and a top of 20. Sunny Thursday, low of 7 and a high of 23. A mostly sunny Friday, 9 minimum and a top of 26 degrees. Bendigo's weekend details. Showers Saturday, 12 low and a high of 21. And a possible shower Sunday, 9 minimum and a top of 20 degrees. Melbourne's weekend details. Light rain Saturday, minimum 13 and a top of 21. Mostly cloudy Sunday, 13 overnight and a high of 19 degrees.
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Is Andrea a true connection? In New York, you got me dancing.

Andy Gibb and I want to be your everything. 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That's New York. An undercover angel from Alan O'Day. His angel in that magic day.

0: 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Yes, the songs your mum and dad played. The songs your family sung along with. We have the music. We have music memories. 101.5 Fresh Bendigo.
1: Colin French. Rewind to the 70s.

Back in the Saddle Again from Aerosmith, and B.W. Stevenson, and Down to the Station. This is Rewind to the 70s, and now Bette Midler, you're moving out today.

0: 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We haven't. Bringing back your memories. We have the music. We play the songs you'll remember from the 70s, 80s and 90s. 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
2: Well, well, well. A British agent in love with a Russian agent.
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4: 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It's the best. It's Bond. And beyond.

Sad Girl from Carl Graves, Fred and Hooked on You, Bill Conti and Gonna Fly Now. This is Rewind of the 70s, heard on great radio stations like the one you're listening to right now. Carrie, I've got to keep it down.

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1: A mostly sunny Wednesday, down to 4 and a top of 20. Sunny Thursday, low of 7 and a high of 23. A mostly sunny Friday, 9 minimum and a top of 26 degrees. Bendigo's weekend details. Showers Saturday, 12 low and a high of 21. And a possible shower Sunday, 9 minimum and a top of 20 degrees. Melbourne's weekend details. Light rain Saturday, minimum 13 and a top of 21. Mostly cloudy Sunday, 13 overnight and a high of 19 degrees.
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Ringo Starr, It Don't Come Easy at number 4. It's so hard for me to say goodbye. This is Eddie Kendricks.

0: 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It's all about the songs you remember
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3: Hungry Jack's opened their first store in Australia. David Williamson's played Don's Party debut at the Palm Factory in Melbourne. Apollo 15 astronauts explored the moon's surface riding on a battery-operated vehicle known as the Lunar Rover. Grammy Award for the Song of the Year went to You've Got a Friend, written by Carole King. American actor Jeff Chandler died at the age of 42. Daddy Cool had their biggest selling single in Australia with Eagle Rough and Boom Boom. And hot pants came into fashion. And cigarette advertising on Australian TV was banned during peak viewing time for children. Denim jackets were one of the year's fashion trends. The Mixtures hit, the Pushbike song, peaked at number 2 on the UK singles charts. All in the Family began on US television. This is the music of this week back in 1971 on Rewind to the 70s.
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5: 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Was a good

0: We understand it's not just another song on the radio. It's your favourite, the song you love. 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
1: Colin French, rewind to the 70s.

Number 10 this week, me and you and a dog named Boo. That's Lobo on Big Tree Records at number 10, dropping down from number 9 last week. Jackson 5 and Never Say Goodbye at number 8 this week.

Put Your Hand in the Hand, Ocean at number 12. The Carpenters had some big hits throughout the 70s, and in 1971, if you were a radio announcer like I am, you'd be playing Rainy Days and Mondays, and you'd be saying it came in at number 5 this week.

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2: Colin French, rewind to the 70s.

Murray Head and the Trinidad Singers on Decca Records, number 14 this week for the second week in a row, and that's Superstar. Rewind to the 70s, Colin French, Mike Side, playing the classic hits that were on the charts this week back in 1971. A Sweet and Innocent is a song from Donny Osmond this week on the charts back in 1971.

The Cornelius Brothers and Sister Rose on Rewind to the 70s and Treat Her Like a Lady. Thanks for listening. I'll be back at the same time next week. Till then, take care, and I'll see you on the radio.

0: The City of Greater Bendigo's next mattress muster event will be held on Saturday, October 17, from 8 a.m. through to 11 a.m. at the City's Adam Street Depot. Bookings are essential and must be made by Friday, October 16. Places are only open to Greater Bendigo residents and are limited to one per household. This event is likely to sell out, so you should book early.
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3: A mostly sunny Wednesday, down to 4 and a top of 20. Sunny Thursday, low of 7 and a high of 23. A mostly sunny Friday, 9 minimum and a top of 26 degrees. Bendigo's weekend details. Showers Saturday, 12 low and a high of 21. And a possible shower Sunday, 9 minimum and a top of 20 degrees. Melbourne's weekend details. Light rain Saturday, minimum 13 and a top of 21. Mostly cloudy Sunday, 13 overnight and a high of 19 degrees.
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0: 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Yes, the songs your mum and dad played. 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We have the music. We have Music Memories. 101.5 Fresh Bendigo.
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1: Three Dog Night had the biggest selling single in the US with Joy to the World. In 1971, the Beatles were busy with their solo career. John Lennon's album, Imagine, and the single of the same name made number one. Paul McCartney had his first solo hit with Another Day with the assistance of his wife, Linda. And they recorded the album Ram, and Ringo Starr did well with It Don't Come Easy. But it was George Harrison who had the biggest success with All Things Must Pass. It was the first successful triple album and contained the hit single, My Sweet Lord.

Wilson Pickett, Don't Knock My Love, Part 1. Number 20 this week on Rewind of the 70s. Jim Morrison and the Doors had some big hits. Remember the Doors with Love Her Madly? This week, number 19.

0: forgotten some songs. We haven't. Bringing back your memories. 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

Richie Havens, and Here Comes the Sun. Number 16 this week on the charts. Australian-born Helen Reddy and I Don't Know How to Love Him, the big song that was for Phil Spector and the gang, it's the Teddy Bears.

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1: Don't let old acquaintance be forgotten. You see, I can't face this new year without you. You know the last time you left me, girl? I had such a pain in my chest, I had to go to the doctor and get an x-ray. And when he finished with me, you know what he told me? 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What you got is a love attack. I don't want to lose you. As a matter of fact, I can't stand to lose you.

0: Johnny Taylor and I Hate Don't Want to Lose You. Colin French and Rewind to the 70s, heard on great radio stations like the one you're listening to right now each and every week. And this week, looking at those songs that were on the charts back in 1971 this week.
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Rewind to the 70s, Colin French, Mike Side, playing the classic hits that were on the charts this week back in 1971. At number 18, Bread and If. A big hit for Olivia Newton-John later in the year, If Not For You. 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
0: A mostly sunny Wednesday, down to 4 and a top of 20. Sunny Thursday, low of 7 and a high of 23. A mostly sunny Friday, 9 minimum and a top of 26 degrees. Bendigo's weekend details. Showers Saturday, 12 low and a high of 21. And a possible shower Sunday, 9 minimum and a top of 20 degrees. Melbourne's weekend details. Light rain Saturday, minimum 13 and a top of 21. Mostly cloudy Sunday, 13 overnight and a high of 19 degrees.
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15: Well, here I am in my tubby again, and my tubby's all filled with water and nice fluffy suds. 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But there's one other thing that makes tubby time the very best time of the whole day. And do you know what that is? It's a very special friend of mine, my very favorite little pal.
16: Oh,

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Oh, every day.

Continuing our one-hit wonder show, this is Rewind to the 70s. Hello, I'm Colin French. And the Muppets, 1970, Rubber Ducky. It's Artine Taylor now with India

0: Rewind to the 70s and One Hit Wonders and Vicki Lawrence and The Night the Lights Went Out in Georgia and Midnight at the Oasis, and that is from Marie Muldaur.
1: 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We haven't. 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

Coming up with more one-hit wonders on Rewind of the 70s, Norman Harrington Smith, the producer of many of the Beatles songs, and one he had himself, and that's Oh Babe, What Did You Say? Rick Dees was a radio announcer in Los Angeles, and his cast of idiots came up with a great idea. How about a disco song, this time featuring a duck? So we have Disco Duck from 1976, and this is a very special extended version of it.

Disco Duck from Rick Dees and Van McCoy and a Soul City Symphony and The Hustle from around 1972. Here's the Rhythm Heritage now and a theme from Squat.

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0: Rewind to the 70s and one-hit wonders as we travelled around the world to find some great songs for you, like that one from McFadden and Whitehead, and Ain't No Stopping Us Now from 1979. This one from the UK, it's Convoy GB and Laurie Lingo and the Dipsticks.
1: It was a foggy day on the 6th of May in a Scammel Hall in Bricks. It was just cracking dawn and I started to yawn because I couldn't find any nice chicks. I tried Newport, Bagnall, Tollington and even Watford Gap. But after so many eggs, chips, sausage and beans, what I really needed was a nap. 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
3: What would you like to see? 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
0: beachwear.
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1: 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And find one with tight trousers that fit well round the...
0: Kitchenware.
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0: 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No one dare go in there. Not without my permission, anyway. Here we are. 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Manners? Is your loose change left or right? I must know for the count. I'll measure you from your ankle right up to your...
1: Menswear.
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0: 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Just try these on and mind that zip in case you catch your
1: sportswear.
0: Oh, goodness me, look, someone's turned the key. And if we're trapped in here all night, I'm Humphreys and I'm...
2: Are you being sad, sir?
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2: Sad,
0: I could steam your hat for you. Your brim is a bit limp.
2: Are you being sad, sir?
3: 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Remember the TV show? Here's Chuck Mangione and Bill.

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5: A mostly sunny Wednesday, down to 4 and a top of 20. Sunny Thursday, low of 7 and a high of 23. A mostly sunny Friday, 9 minimum and a top of 26 degrees. Bendigo's weekend details. Showers Saturday, 12 low and a high of 21. And a possible shower Sunday, 9 minimum and a top of 20 degrees. Melbourne's weekend details. Light rain Saturday, minimum 13 and a top of 21. Mostly cloudy Sunday, 13 overnight and a high of 19 degrees.
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Bendigo Thresh on the songs that you remember, featuring the year 1986. 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James Bond with A View to a Kill and Back to the Future. My son loves the movie. 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Here they are, The Power of Love, with Huey Lewis on the News from Back to the Future and Duran Duran with A View to a Kill. On Bendigo's Fresh, the more songs that make you feel good. 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
1: It's Ray with another local and fresh update. 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
4: A mostly sunny Wednesday, down to 4 and a top of 20. Sunny Thursday, low of 7 and a high of 23. A mostly sunny Friday, 9 minimum and a top of 26 degrees. Bendigo's weekend details. Showers Saturday, 12 low and a high of 21, and a possible shower Sunday, 9 minimum and a top of 20 degrees. Melbourne's weekend details. Light rain Saturday, minimum 13 and a top of 21. Mostly cloudy Sunday, 13 overnight and a high of 19 degrees.
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Bendigo's Fresh and the Songs That You Remember, featuring the year 1986, Paul Hogan came alive with the movie Crocodile Dundee. What a big movie globally, and in fact, it's the highest, biggest ever turnover for an Australian film. There was another film that year called Malcolm, sort of a funny cult film, but it won the Australian Institute Film of the Year. And on the telly, The Flying Doctors. Well, didn't that take off for us? And Australia's population was 16 million. But if you did sneak off to the picks, there was probably one movie you saw. Top Gun with Tom Cruise. What a ripper. It grossed over $357 million. And it had some pretty good songs too. You've probably know some of these. Berlin, Take My Breath Away. Club Nouveau, Lean On Me. Kenny Loggins, Danger Zone. So take your pick. Let's play all three and sit back and enjoy. A little treat to Top Gun and Tom Cruise. And Bendigo's Fresh with more songs that make you feel good. 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
1: 7 o'clock, good morning. I'm David Armstrong. Melbourne has been crowned the world's friendliest city. Eddie Summerfield reports.
2: It picked up the gong in the prestigious Condé Nast Traveller 2026 Reader's Choice Awards. It singled out Melbourne's European feel, architecture, bars and laneways, but applauded Melburnians as happy people who connect with visitors and enjoy a work-life balance. Tourism bosses say it builds on the city's reputation for big events, built off the back of the Australian Open and Formula One Grand Prix. Earlier this year, it was also named the world's best city by Time Out magazine, Perth coming in as sixth friendliest, as the only other Australian city in the top 10. A smiling Eddie Summerfield, Melbourne.
1: Australia's Jewish community is marking 3 years since the October 7 terrorist attacks. Plans for pro-Palestinian vigils to be held today been described as heartless. Ben Carroll's facing an increasingly difficult task in retaining Labor seats in the
2: events, built off the back of the Australian Open and Formula One Grand Prix. Earlier this year, it was also named the world's best city by Time Out magazine, Perth coming in as sixth friendliest, as the only other Australian city in the top 10. A smiling Eddie Summerfield, Melbourne.
1: Australia's Jewish community is marking 3 years since the October 7th.

0: risen to 26%. Labour languishing at just 20% of voter support. Five people aged between 16 and 20 have been charged following an aggravated burglary in Brighton East, then a high-speed pursuit that ended in a crash on the Monash Freeway. A Nissan Patrol and an Audi were stolen from a property and used in another home invasion at Hampton Park. A 16-year-old boy on bail among those charged. He and three other teens will face a children's court today. A truck has crashed into a tree on the Western Highway near Horsham, the driver escaping with non-life-threatening injuries. The death of a soldier in the Northern Territory is adding to the push for a memorial to Defence Force personnel who die in training exercises. Corporal Brendan Hannam died when the military vehicle he was a passenger in rolled. Rod Henderson from the Australian Peacekeepers Association says they have a site in Canberra. Now they need the funding.
1: Sir Angus Houston is our patron, and I would suggest he's probably the best place to speak to between government defence. But look, as yet, we haven't had any significant input of funding from government.
0: The state government's defending selling a former Sunbury psychiatric hospital to the Block reality TV show for just $1 million. A local real estate agent says once finished, the six homes will be worth more than $2 million each. The Department of Transport and Planning says the property was sold under guidance from the Valuer General and took into consideration the poor condition of the buildings. Aussie favourites Powderfinger look set for a reunion tour. Cryptic billboards have started appearing in capital cities and a viral social media campaign with the hashtag The Return of the Electric Horseman has kicked off. In finance, the Dow is up 261, NASDAQ up 127, the dollar 69.86 US. Updating sport, and Jamie Graham has called Zane Dersmer to tell him he wants him to remain at North Melbourne. The forwards requesting a trade to Melbourne. The new North Melbourne coach telling Sports Today he's hoping the 20-year-old remains at Arden Street.
2: I have made a call. He's overseas. And I won't go into specifics and what we discussed, but just wanted to make sure that he's known he's wanted. We see him as part of our future. And add to our game, his skill level and his ability to connect inside 50 will be really important.
0: Nick Maddison or Cooper Connolly in line to play in Friday's first test against South Africa. Cameron Green out with injury. And the Matildas will face off against Colombia in Geelong later this year. That's the latest news and sport.
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5: Cloud clearing and 19 today. Down to 5 overnight tonight. Sunny tomorrow, 23. Friday, a late shower, 27. Saturday, possible shower, 21. And by Sunday, partly cloudy, 22.
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5: Yeah, on our way to 19 today. Right now, it's a cool start, isn't it? Right now in Bendigo, it's 2. Kyneton and Castlemaine, 1. Maryborough, 2. Heathcote and Rochester, it's on 4. Good morning, it's Ron. Good to have you along. Oh, it's up early, and I know you are too. That's why we're here together. And I hope you can stick around throughout the morning. Got an idea for a song? I can certainly help you out with that. Well, I'll do the best I can. 0493 143 829. We'll get the morning off in a moment with some U2. Also, got some UB40 coming up that's been requested, so stick around for that. And as I said, if you've got an idea for a song, love to hear from you this morning. 0493 143 829.
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0: Bendigo goes fresh, playing the songs you remember from the Sliver soundtrack. Do you remember that movie? That was pretty awful. That's UB40 and Can't Help Falling in Love. Actually, that film, Sharon Stone, William Baldwin, I think it was early 90s, wasn't a great film. The soundtrack wasn't too bad, though, including that track. And also Shaggy was on the soundtrack as well. I think with O Carolina, so a bit of a memory there. It's 16 after 7.
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0: Yeah, everyone updating local news and sport headlines. An area from Bendigo's eastern outskirts to Axdale will soon be without mobile phone coverage for up to 10 hours at a time due to planned network upgrades. Telstra will be upgrading its mobile base station soon on Fitzgibbon Road off Strathfieldsaye Road to bring a better 4G, 5G user experience to the area. Upgrade works will start on Saturday, October 10, and continue 7 days. The base station services Epilock, Axdale, Longley, Axe Creek and parts of Strathfieldsaye. Telstra says the upgrades will improve the mobile site's capacity, meaning faster downloads, smoother streaming and less congestion. In other local news, the City of Greater Bendigo updated the existing master plan for the Garden Gully Reserve, which was then followed by a period of consultation as works are set to begin. That was 2 years ago. Construction only just started in the past few months. Greater Bendigo Mayor Thomas Prince acknowledged the time lag was always a problem when it comes to delivering projects. What's being done? Well, there's going to be a senior play tower for climbing and sliding with a pole vaulter for gliding between towers. Don't know that I'll be getting involved in that. Also, a big swing unit with a basket swing, accessible seat and a toddler seat. And lots of other things as well. So that's going to be a great thing for the Garden Gully Reserve. And police will ramp up patrols around Victorian schools this week as authorities urge motorists to slow down following a horror month on the state's roads. Victoria recorded 40 road deaths in September, compared with 28 at the same time last year, making it the deadliest month of 2026 so far. The toll surpassed April when 26 deaths were recorded. The figures come as children return to school this week, prompting Victoria Police to increase its presence around school zones and enforce reduced speed limits. There's some of the stories we're following early on this Wednesday. It is a Wednesday morning. I hope your Wednesday morning starting off on the right note. Gee, it's a big celebrity birthday today. There's oodles. There's a plethora, as they would say in Three Amigos. I'll just mention some of them, and you can pick and choose who you'd like to hear from. So I've got Kevin Godley from 10cc, and of course Godley and Cream as well. He's 81 today. The great John Mellencamp, of course born in Seymour, Indiana. 75 today, so there's a couple of really big names today. Other birthdays include Brian Mannix, a bit closer to home, lead singer for the Uncanny X-Men, and Sam Brown, the British singer who had a couple of big hits in Australia in the late 80s, and also Tony Braxton's birthday. So, got a song you'd like to hear from many of those artists: Tony Braxton, Sam Brown, Brian Mannix, Kevin Godley, and the great John Mellencamp. Text it in to me, love to hear from you. 0493 143 829. Let's get back into it. Gee, this was a big hit for Enya, wasn't it? Orinoco Flow. It's almost 7:20 with your music memories. 101.5. Good morning.

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1: 11 degrees in Melbourne, a partly cloudy day, a top of 17. It's 7:30. Good morning. I'm David Armstrong. Police are investigating a fire bombing in Melbourne's east and an attempted arson attack at a Werribee fruit shop. Here's Kiara Parker.
2: Arsonists are on the run after two cars were torched at Baldwin North at about 1 o'clock this morning. The fire spread to a residence on Greythorn Road, frightening for the person home who managed to escape uninjured. A crime scene has been established as detectives investigate, trying to track down the offenders. Meantime at Werribee, a would-be arsonist has reversed a vehicle into a grocery shop which was closed. He tried to set the store and vehicle on fire but failed and was seen fleeing the scene in a second vehicle. With no arrest made, anyone with information or CCTV of the incident is urged to contact Crime Stoppers. Kiara Parker, Melbourne.
1: Vigils are being held around the nation remembering those killed in the 2023 Hamas terrorist attack on southern Israel. On October 7, 3 years ago, Hamas launched a land, sea and air assault, killing 1,200 people, taking around 250 hostage. Michelle Goldman from the Jewish Board of Deputies says it was an extreme example of where hate leads when it isn't addressed.
3: We are dealing with our own issues in relation to social cohesion in Australia. This is a time for Australians to stand together.
1: A coalition of peak medical groups is warning the federal government to not even consider cutting the excise on cigarettes, claiming it'll kill thousands more Australians. More than 30 bodies, including the AMA and the Cancer Council, told the government it can't allow organised crime to dictate health policy. It's called for greater regulation and stricter enforcement. Businesses and universities are concerned the coalition plan to slash migration numbers will be bad for the economy. The opposition plans to cut temporary visas by 650,000 over 4 years. Angus Taylor says the cut will benefit the economy and help relieve housing issues.
4: I talk to business groups all the time, and right now what we are seeing is a guest worker economy. We've got to 3 million people on temporary visas. So we've got to get breathing space, access to the people we need, the skills we need. We've got to ensure Australian values are at the heart of our immigration policy, but we do have to cut the numbers.
1: President Trump has joked Iran could and should take out Los Angeles and San Diego with a nuclear weapon. He was speaking at a Republican rally.
5: It's a small price to pay for keeping the world safe, keeping our country safe. They can take out a city. Let them take out Los Angeles. Let them take out San Diego. This is a very small price to pay.
1: Australia Post has announced the last sending dates to make sure items arrive for Christmas. Parcels must be sent by the 21st of December for interstate deliveries, the 22nd for same state. In finance, the Dow is up 253. NASDAQ is up 122. The dollar, 69.86 US. Updating sport, and Cameron Green has been ruled out of the first test against South Africa with a side strain. It opens the door for one of Cooper Connolly or Nick Maddison to be in the 11. Coach Andrew McDonald says he's hopeful Green can play a role later in the three-test series.
6: Yeah, it's a bit of an unknown, but there's still optimism that he will take part in the series at some stage.
1: The AFL Players Association is open to reviewing key aspects of free agency, adding that promoting more player movement would help the league's search for competitive balance. Alex de Minaur has had to retire from the China Open final with injury. The Aussie not able to continue after a marathon tiebreak in the first set, handing Novak Djokovic his 102nd career title. And LIV Golf has secured a possible $300 million funding lifeline from a private equity firm, extending the tour through 2027. That's the latest news and sport.
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9: Cloud clearing today. Top of 19. Sunny tomorrow. 5 overnight, 23 are expected top tomorrow, and Friday, a late shower or two, low of 8, top of 27.
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9: 25 to 8 on our way to that 19 right now in Bendigo. It's 4, Kyneton, Castlemaine 3, Maryborough 4, Heathcote and Rochester, it's 5. It's been a cool start this morning, hasn't it, for this late in the year? Nonetheless, we soldier on now. Of course, we're going to look at the celebrity birthdays, and on this day, I did mention earlier, big birthday names today. Kevin Godley, Godley and Cream, 10cc, is 81 today. John Mellencamp, John Cougar, John Cougar Mellencamp, all one and the same. He's 75. It's a miracle he's got that far. He had a heart attack a little while ago now, but he's still on the old darts as far as I know. 75 today, John Mellencamp. Also birthdaying Brian Mannix from the Uncanny X-Men, Sam Brown and Tony Braxton, to name a few. Got a fave from one of them? Text it in, 0493 143 829. We'll look at that in more depth at around quarter away, about 10 or 11 minutes away from right now. In the meantime, have some Backstreet Boys coming up. We'll play Human League next.
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0: Bendigo's Fresh, playing the songs you remember, the Backstreet Boys and Larger Than Life. I'm larger than something, probably life. It is 14 to 8. Try not to get too much larger as we work our way through life. Either way, it is time for this.
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0: It's always a bit of fun to have a look at the... Oh, my computer just had a little doozy then. Oh, we didn't want that. Here we go. It is the 7th... Damn computers. It is the 7th of October, 2026. If you're celebrating today, hope you have a happy birthday. And if it's your anniversary, don't forget it. You'll be in strife. 7th of October, some of the historical events of this date include the Taronga Zoo opened in Mossman, Sydney on this day. In 1916, which makes it, 110 years old. Also on this day, oh, here we go.

0: Cats, with music written by Andrew Lloyd Webber, opened on Broadway on this day in 1982. Of course, this is Barbara Streisand's version of Memory from the show.
1: And the wind begins to...
0: Great track, isn't it? Yeah, Cats, gee, super successful, hasn't it been? Somewhat sadly, Darren Mullane, former AFL footballer with Collingwood, died on this day in a car accident. He was only 26. That was in 1991. On this day, the Afghanistan war began as US and British airplanes started bombing Taliban targets. 2001, Arnold Schwarzenegger became the governor of California on this day. 2003, he said, "I'll be back," but he wasn't really back. And the final Ford Falcon, a blue XR6, rolled off the production line at Broadmeadows, Victoria on this day. 2016. Birthdays. You share it with these people of your birthday and today. El Martino, there's a name. El Martino, born in Philadelphia, Pennsylvania, 1927. He was 82 when he passed in 2009. Had some big hits in the 60s, including I Love You Because, Painted Tainted Rose. And in the 70s, he had a hit with this one. It was called Door of the Sun, To the Door of the Sun. I haven't got it on my Spotify, but you may have a listen.
2: Said he wouldn't fall in love. I suddenly saw you. I knew there was danger.
0: Now, it doesn't ring a bell to me, but apparently it was a bit of a hit. He also appeared in the film The Godfather in 1972. El Martino. It's a great name, isn't it? Of course, his real name was Jasper Sinney, but that's why he changed it to El Martino. Other birthdays today. Thomas Keneally is 91. The Australian author, geez, he's written some books, and The Chant of Jimmy Blacksmith, of course, was made into a film with Keneally playing a cook. I didn't know that. He also played a priest in the film version of the book The Devil's Playground. The great Clive James would have been birthdaying today. I love Clive James. I thought he was a really good bloke and a very funny man. He was 80 when he died in 2019, TV presenter and author. Of course, he worked for the Sydney Morning Herald for a long period of time. Other birthdays, we're going to play some 10cc next hour. We just can't squeeze them all in this hour. But Kevin Godley, born in Lancashire, England, is 81, the English musician, former frontman of 10cc. He and Lowell Cream left in 1976 and continued their career as a duo. Since he split from Cream, Godley has forged a career directing music videos, done a lot of those, and films on his own. Kevin Godley, born in Lancashire, is 81. Yeah, good on him too. 81 and going strong as far as I know. Other birthdays. Well, Vladimir Putin's birthday today. Don't think he's getting a Christmas card. not too many anyway. He's 74 today. Clock's ticking on him with a bit of luck. Jane Torval from Torval and Dean, the figure skater. She is 69 today. Gee, that time goes fast, doesn't it? There's a lot of musical birthdays today. Brian Mannix from the Uncanny X-Men is 65. Did had some big hits too, including 50 Years and Beach Party. And this one, Everybody Wants to Work.
3: I could be a banker, make a buck or two.
0: No, we don't want to have that. Anyway, other birthdays today. Tony Braxton, nobody really wants to work, do they? Tony Braxton is 59, the US singer. Her hits include this one, Unbreak My Heart and Breathe Again, to name a couple.

And also birthdaying, Tom York, lead singer for Radiohead. This was their big hit, wasn't it? Creep in 1993. He's 58 today, Tom York.

All right, we're going to focus in on John Mellencamp this hour. We will play something from those other artists, hopefully squeeze that in next hour. But John Mellencamp, born in Seymour, Indiana, is 75. Had his first hit in 1978 with I Need a Lover, which I think was a hit in Australia before in his native America. In 1982, change of name and image. He returned to the charts with Hurt So Good and Jack and Diane. His 80s albums include Scarecrow, The Lonesome Jubilee. I got that wrong on here. They've got The Lonely Jubilee, but it was The Lonesome Jubilee. I know, because I got it in my CD collection. And Big Daddy, which peaked at number 2 in Australia. Speaking of The Lonesome Jubilee, this was a big hit from it. It's 8 to 8. We have a couple from John Mellencamp as we make our way up to the 8 o'clock National News Update with your music memories, 101.5.

0: It's nearly 8 a.m. and school zones are coming into force. 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

0: Melburnians over and over deliver that experience.
1: One in six cafes have raised the price of a cup of coffee after the Reserve Bank's ban on card payment surcharges. Analysis of more than 1,500 cafes by an AI price tracker found 17% increased the price by an average of 50 cents last week. In the UK, there are plans for a Britannia Shield, an anti-missile defence system based on Israel's Iron Dome. Correspondent Gavin Gray has more.
2: The main party of opposition in the UK, the Conservatives, who were in power until a little over 2 years ago, are promising to invest more than 20 billion Aussie dollars in a drone defence system if they win the next national election. The aim is to protect the country with an integrated network of radar, command and control systems, as well as interceptor missiles. The party says it'll be capable of defending the UK's critical national infrastructure, military bases and sovereign territories. However, the announcement has been met with scepticism by some, who say a proper defence dome would cost eight times that figure, and government ministers are asking how it would be paid for.
1: In finance, the Dow is up 253 points, NASDAQ up 122, the dollar 69.86 US. Updating sport, and Gold Coast is weighing up if it will accept compensation or match Hawthorn's free agency offer for Ben King. Suns have 3 days to match the offer or accept a likely pick of number seven. Melbourne's continuing its pursuit of Zane Dersma. North Melbourne took the forward with pick four of the 2023 draft. Matthew Lloyd says the three offers made by the Demons are a significant fall, the draft pick this year, or future picks on the table.
3: Pick 47, at least you can look at it this year, and that's a pick in the 50s. That's what Melbourne are offering. And then similar, it'll be similar in maybe a pick in the 40s when you get to 27, 28. So he's out of contract, so haven't really got a leg to stand on, unfortunately, North Melbourne.
1: And that's the latest news and sport.
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6: Cloud clearing. We're expecting a mostly sunny afternoon. Top of 19 today. Down to 5 overnight tonight, sunny tomorrow, 23, and Friday, warm before a late shower or two, overnight low of 8, top Friday, 27.
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6: 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I have some Rob Thomas coming up. Gonna play classic cars. That's next.
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0: Then he goes fresh, playing the songs you remember. That's Rob Thomas and Something to Be. It is 17 after 8. It's Ron in for Fresh Breakfast this morning. Great to have your company and, well, good on you for spending some time with me on this Wednesday morning. It was a pretty cool start. In fact, it was just 2 when I got to the studio. Well, I was rugged up like a snowman. It was pretty cold. But it is starting to warm up now. We will get to 19 today. All things being equal and plenty of sunshine as well.
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0: At 17 minutes after 8, Ron updating local news and sport headlines. Of course, the Elmore Field Days are in full swing, and there's a lot more than just farm machinery on offer, with the event offering excitement for rev heads as well as fun for families. The Elmore Field Days Committee President John Griffin said a major attraction would be the preview of the coming Australian V8 Superboats Jet Sprint Racing, which returns to Victoria for the first time after a 15-year hiatus. Of course, the field days run yesterday, today and tomorrow. And there's plenty of entertainment as well, not just for farmers, but also for, well, mums and dads and kids as well. There'll be shearing, wool handling, easy for you to say, sheepdog demonstrations, camel rides, panning for gold, I could use some gold, face painting, arts and crafts, food and beverages, and visitors to Elmore will be able to take a ride in a carriage drawn by a pair of Clydesdales. That'd be something new, wouldn't it? So plenty to get up there to Elmore to see and do, that's for sure. In other local news, an area from Bendigo's eastern outskirts to Axtar will soon be without mobile phone coverage for up to 10 hours at a time due to planned network upgrades. Telstra will be upgrading its mobile base station soon on Fitzgibbon Road off Stratfield Say Road to enable a better 4G, 5G user experience in the area. The base station services Epilock, Axtar, Longley, Axe Creek and parts of Stratfield Say. Telstra says the updates, the upgrades will improve the mobile site's capacity, meaning faster downloads, smoother streaming and less congestion. And in sport, Axe Creek opened its Emu Valley Cricket Association season with a drought-breaking win over long-time nemesis Emu Creek on Saturday. Before Saturday, the Cowboys hadn't defeated the Bush Chooks since 2011-2012 season. While there was a four-year gap where Axe Creek didn't field a side in Division 1, the Cowboys had lost their previous 13 matches against Emu Creek, however proved too strong at home on Saturday on what was an opening day of the season, more akin to football than cricket, of course, with the weather. One division game didn't start due to wet weather, another was played on reduced overs. However, the season is underway and round one is in the books. Weather-wise, as I said, not bad today. Up around 19 is where we're heading. Sunny tomorrow, looks like being a beaut day, 23. Friday, it's going to be warm, but late showers, 27. The weekend at this stage, Saturday, a possible shower, 21. Sunday, partly cloudy, 22. And as we head to 19, right now at our Garston Street studios, it's sitting on 7. Let's get back into it. Here's some NXS. Early in excess, 20 past 8 with your music memories, 101.5.

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1: 12 degrees in Melbourne, a partly cloudy day, a top of 17. It's 8:30. Good morning. I'm David Armstrong. A delicate rescue operation's been performed at Denali after a man became trapped in a silo waist deep in tons of grain. Sarah McGlatchy from Ambulance Victoria says it took hours to get him out.
2: The first attempts made, in fact, did worsen, so we had to stop and reconsider how we were going to extricate this patient. It is quite like quicksand and can continue to drag you into the grain, so a highly complex job for us, one that we don't see often. So for this particular one, we did have to face the effects of what they call silo gas.
1: The planning minister's under fire for fast-tracking five big projects, just weeks before the government goes into caretaker mode ahead of the election. Sonia Kilkenny has approved the redevelopment of a former orphanage in Surry Hills. It will rise well above local height rules. As well, she signed off on a 15-storey apartment tower in Oakley, a 7-storey hotel in St Kilda, 1,100 new homes on an old quarry site in Oakley South, and more than 200 homes in Nagambi. 12 Victorian farming families are vowing to fight thousands of dollars in fines for refusing to allow contractors onto their land to build transmission lines. Land rights and transmission lines are a key issue in the upcoming election. VicGrid set to forcibly acquire the land for Labor's controversial 480-kilometre high-voltage transmission line project. The landowners are facing arrest, licence suspension, deductions from their bank accounts and seizure and sale of property if they do not pay the $814 fines. The tax office boss will sit down with business leaders angry at the decision to stop accepting credit cards from tax payments. The announcement was made after the ban on businesses passing on card surcharges took effect. Australian Banking Association Simon Birmingham says a lot of the anger stems from a lack of notice from the ATO.
3: Obviously, when you're paying your tax, you don't have a choice. You have to pay your tax, I have to pay my tax, and small businesses have to pay their tax. And so the tax office is able to say pretty clearly, these are the payment options available to you and expect that people will comply because that's the law.
1: Three teenagers will face a children's court today after five people were charged following an aggravated burglary, then a high-speed pursuit that ended in a crash on the Monash Freeway. One of the 16-year-olds was on bail at the time. A Nissan Patrol and an Audi were stolen from a Brighton East property used in another home invasion at Hampden Park. A 20-year-old man remains in hospital under police guard. Oscar-winning actress Eva Marie Saint has died at the age of 102. She starred in On the Waterfront alongside Marlon Brando and Alfred Hitchcock's North by Northwest. Finance, the Dow's up 253. The Nasdaq's up 122. The dollar, 69.86 US. Updating sport, Nick Blakey reportedly has not given up on a trade from Sydney. The Swans at the start of the week said the dashing halfback has not approached the club about leaving, but there are multiple reports Blakey is still considering a request for a trade. Alex de Minaur's taken positives after injury forced his retirement from the China Open final against Novak Djokovic. De Minaur says it's been a strong week up until the final match.
4: A lot of good tennis. I played some great stuff. Felt amazing on the court. And yeah, it's a lot of confidence from this first week.
1: Cameron Green has been ruled out of the first test against South Africa with injury. Coach Andrew McDonald says while it's unlikely he'll be able to bowl, he's hopeful Green will be available later. And LIV Golf has secured a possible $300 million funding lifeline from a private equity firm. That's the latest news and sport.
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7: Cloud clearing and 19 today, down to 5 overnight tonight. Sunny tomorrow, 23. Friday, a late shower or two, a low of 8, top of 27.
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7: 25 to 9 as we head to that 19. It's already 9. It's on the upswing pretty quickly. Kyneton, Castlemaine 8. Maryborough 9. Heathcote and Rochester. It's 10. More of your favourites on the way. I have some Denny Hines coming up. Going to play Kim Wilde. And if you've got a fave from one of our birthday people today, and there is a lot of them, Sam Brown celebrating her birthday, 10cc, of course Kevin Godley, 81 today. We've played some John Mellencamp earlier, he's 75 today. And also birthday today, Tony Braxton and Brian Mannix. A lot of, well, musicians and singers to choose from. If you've got a fave out of those, text it in. We're going to look at those at around quarter to nine or just after. On our way to the 9 o'clock update, 0493 143 829. But we'll play the all-nighters up next.
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0: Bendigo's Fresh playing the songs you remember. That's Denny Hines along with the Rock Melons and that word, L-O-V-E, love. It is 12 to 9. 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
0: Now let's revisit the celebrity birthdays. And on this day, it is the 7th of October today. And, well, some of the events we didn't mention earlier from this date historically. IBM demonstrated the first calculating machine in the US. That was in 1954, of course. We all have little computers in our pockets these days, don't we? Also, the Fox News Channel, the satellite and cable news network created for Rupert Murdoch's News Corporation, well, that launched in the US on this day in 1996. And also on this day, the South Sydney Rabbitohs won their first NRL premiership in 43 years. That was in 2014. Some of the birthdays we didn't cover off a little earlier, and there's quite a lot of musically ones, as we told you earlier. John Mellencamp, 75 today. Also birthdaying the great Graham Yallop is 74, the former Australian cricketer. Yo-Yo Ma is 71, the French-born American cellist, born to Chinese parents in France. Apparently he's recorded more than 90 albums. That's 90 more than you and me, probably. Also birthdaying Simon Cowell, there's a name, 67, the UK record producer. He's best known for being a judge on the TV talent shows Britain's Got Talent, American Idol, and UK's Pop Idol. So, yep, if you like those sort of shows, you'll be well aware who Simon Cowell is. Other birthdays, musically, a bit closer to home, Brian Mannix is 65 from the Uncanny X-Men. Tony Braxton is 59. Tom York from Radiohead is 58. Melinda Schneider, the Australian country singer, 55. Tim Minchin, Australian comedian, musician and sometime actor, 51 today. Ollie Wines, the Port Adelaide footballer, of course originally from Echuca in Victoria, is 32. And Lewis Capaldi, there's another musical one, born in Glasgow, is 30 today. Focusing in, we're going to look at Kevin Godley, who's 81, going to play some 10cc for you in a moment. That one was requested, so I'd better do that. The other one, Sam Brown, born in London, England, 62 today, the British singer. She had her first Australian hit in 1989, and she's the daughter of 60s pop singer Joe Brown. Sam Brown is 62. It's 10 to 9 with your music memories. 101.5.

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1: State government's defending selling a former Sunbury psychiatric hospital to The Block reality TV show for just $1 million. A local real estate agent says once finished, the six homes will be worth more than $2 million each. Department of Transport and Planning says the property was sold under guidance from the Valuer General and took into consideration the poor condition of the buildings. In finance, markets set to open flat, the SPI futures pointing to a quiet start after a positive session on Wall Street. Our dollar, 69.86 US. Updating sport, and Cameron Green's been ruled out of the first test against South Africa with a side strain. It opens the door for either Nick Maddison or Cooper Connolly to play on Friday. Coach Andrew McDonald defending Maddison's return to the squad, having not played first-class cricket in 18 months after beating testicular cancer.
2: I know that he had a tough sort of period there leading into the health issues that he had. I think he averaged 17 or something like that for that summer. But if you look before that, quality player, can bat at the top, can bat in the middle, and we're going to get challenged with spin. And those tours to the subcontinent that we have had in the past, he's been well and truly in our thoughts for those.
1: In soccer, a number of Premier League clubs reportedly want significant retrospective punishments and future sanctions applied to Manchester City for their systemic breaches of financial regulations. That's the latest news and sport.
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5: Cloud clearing today. We're heading for a top of 19, down to 5 overnight tonight. Sunny tomorrow, 23. Friday, a late shower or two, a low of 8, top of 27. And into the weekend, Saturday, a possible shower, low of 13, top of 21. And Sunday, partly cloudy, low of 7, top of 22.
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5: It's 9:05. On our way to that 19 today, right now in Bendigo, it's 10. Kyneton, Castlemaine, 9. Maryborough, 10. Heathcote and Rochester, it's 11. We've got the Hit Zone coming up for you next, straight after the break, and we'll kick it all off with Boom Crash Opera. That's coming up next.
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0: singles title at the China Open is proof he can still trouble the top ranks of tennis. The Serbian emerged victorious after Alex de Minaur retired injured in the second set following a tiebreak in the first. Djokovic says the result comes at just the right time.
1: As a confidence booster, as a proof that I can still play on the highest level and, you know, winning against the three top 10 players in a matter of 3 days back-to-back is a great achievement.
0: Gold Coast weighing up if it will accept compensation or will match Hawthorn's free agency offer for Ben King. The Suns have 3 days to match or accept the likely pick 7 in this year's draft. And Nick Mattinson could play his first test in nearly a decade, with Cameron Green ruled out of the first test against South Africa. That's the latest news and sport.
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4: Sunny today and 10 degrees outlook for Thursday. Sunny 5 overnight into a top of 23 degrees. Friday, a possible late shower up to 2 mil of rain, a minimum 8 and a maximum 27.
5: 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Current temperature.
4: Looking at that top of 19 right now in Augusta Street, Bendigo, it's 5 past 10 and it's on 11 degrees. And across Central Victoria, Conda, Castlemaine 10, Maribyrnong 11, Heathcote and Rochester now 12 degrees.
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Chris Bailey go with the song to remember in the great sound, Shooter, Echo and Ogre tomorrow, 23 past 10 on this Wednesday across Bendigo and Central Victoria. A local first community update coming up, something for your diary on the 1st of November. It's the Show and Shine Inglewood Alive Festival. There's lots happening. 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With that, checking the forecast for the next 6 days, sunny today and 19 the outlook for Thursday, continuing sunny 5 to 23. Friday, possible late chains and shower, only 1 mil of rain expected. With that, 8 overnight into a top of 23 degrees. Across the weekend, Saturday a possible shower, up to 1 mil of rain, 12 to 21. On Sunday, partly cloudy, 8 to 23. Monday, showers, 3 to 15 is the range, a low of 11 and a top of 21 degrees. And Tuesday, shower or two, up to 5 mil of rain, a minimum 8 and a maximum 17 degrees. On our way to that top of 19 right now on Gusta Street, Bendigo, 25 past 10. It's on 12 degrees. We are taking in your request out of the 70s, 80s, and 90s. If you'd like to be involved, 0493 143 829. 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

Fresh Benio with the songs you remember, just after 25 to 11 on this Wednesday across Benio and Central Victoria. That was a request for Paul. Paul also supplied a joke. It's a quite amusing joke, so it doesn't fit my categories. But however, I'll read it out for you, Paul. Why was the Egyptian priest confused? Because his daddy was a mummy. We update you with what's happening across Bendigo and Central Victoria. And right now it's happening, Greater Bendigo Senior Festival. Lots of things happening right up until the 11th of October, packed with information, activities and creative events for older adults. If you'd like to know more, you can go online or you can find the program at your local library, neighbourhood watch house or visitor information centre, or just go online to the City of Greater Bendigo for more details. Also, if you're thinking about going for a trip, well, the Victorian senior card holders also receive free public transport right up until the 11th October, and that's happening right now. We continue on a good-looking Wednesday. Sun's out and about. We are playing your songs, 70s, 80s and 90s. 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Boy Meets Girl with your music memories, Bendigo's 101.5.

Fresh Bendigo with the songs you remember. Good song by Roger Glover there, and Love Is All. It's 10 to 11 now. Now, if you're into Bathurst, well, it's about to get underway for 2026. Gets underway. A big schedule running down the list. Thursday, October 8th, practice sessions begin. On Friday, the Boost Mobile qualifyings. That takes place from around 4 o'clock. Saturday, the Top 10 Shootout. That's always exciting, from 5 p.m. And then on Sunday, the main race, the 1,000-kilometre race, gets underway. And I'm sure that the people that love it sit there, and I know some people sit there all day and watch them going round and around and around. If that's your thing, have a great Sunday.

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